Take it.

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0: Betty, is that Jimmy's ring you're wearing?
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0: Gee, it must be great riding with him. 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
0: By the way, where'd you meet him?

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6: finally Friday.
0: Ain't that the goodness truth? Good morning, everyone. Tommy the Fly here, and it's Friday.
2: And Jeff Sobel.
0: Oh, I'm sorry, Jeff. Say your name again into the microphone. Like we're supposed to.
2: Like I'm supposed to have stuff already ready before we start the show. I'm Jeff Sobel. I said it's Friday.
0: Hey, it's Friday. It's the Jukebox Morning Show, and that means it is
2: showtime. All right.
0: Good start. Woohoo! It's Friday, y'all. I'm looking forward, though, to the weekend because I get to hang out with you. I missed y'all last weekend. I'll be honest with you. I was kind of lost, actually. I didn't have Benjamin. And I didn't have to work. I didn't know what to do with myself.
2: Wow.
0: I was like, what do I do? So I ran around, thought about some things to do, you know, Saturday and such. And the next thing I know is I'm head over head, whatever you want to say. I'm in over my head. That was a phrase. I'm in over my head in records. You bet. Did I send you the picture of the shelving?
2: No.
0: Oh, dude, I'd send that to you. Good night. I had so much fun going through records, and I found a few that I had two copies of, and I shared those with some folks, and so, yep, sure enough. All right, let's see here. What's this letter say? Dear Fly. Oh, no, I got one. Did you get one of those Dear Fly notes in your...
2: I'm not opening mine up. I'm just always afraid it's going to say you're dismissed.
0: That's what mine says.
2: Is it really? Oh. Well, maybe I got one, too.
0: It says,
2: brand new morning show on Monday.
0: Good morning, Fly. We appreciate your service here at 1170, and we regret to inform you that you are now terminated.
2: No.
0: Well, that's another of the dance. It does not say that, y'all. It does not say that.
2: Got some Rolos as your parting gift. Instead of rice around, we got Rolos.
0: I left you a few. Thank you very much.
2: Yeah. Martha's Rolos from the other day. All right. Sweet.
0: It is weekend, y'all. Getting ready for a great weekend. Get ready for some more rain, it seems like. And let's see. There's a lot of things we need to be in prayer and thankful for. I noticed they did gather yesterday for the National Day of Prayer. And so there you go. Oh, boy, let's see here.
2: Ooh, it's today is Fantastic Friday. Not Who? Fantastic Friday. It is a Fantastic Friday, but yeah. It's Fantastic Friday. You're supposed to honor sharks, kites, and rays. I don't think that's Kyle's specialty. But
0: no, I can't imagine.
2: He's into other fin things.
0: Yeah. Oh, man.
2: We'll talk with him at 8:30. And today we've got Maribella Escalante of Escalante's Garden Center coming in at 8 o'clock.
0: What are you talking about? And that's going to be lots of fun.
2: She's got a giveaway.
0: Yes, it is.
2: We'll do probably about take some registrations. Excuse me. Take some registrations for it. And you're going to draw a name about 9:30 before we hit the country music to give away. I don't know what. We'll find out from Maribella at 8 o'clock when she's in.
0: So, Maribella, that is a beautiful name right there, I tell you. 51 at the moment, sunny today, with a high around the low 70s, and then our low tonight, mid 50s, and Saturday, 50% chance of showers there. Saturday's high will be about the upper 70s. 51, cloudy on the Jukebox Morning Show. You'll have some fog hanging around in certain places till about 9, but other than that, not too bad of a start for our Friday around here in Sampson County. There you go.
2: Ooh, it's also National Give Someone a Cupcake Day today. If I don't know, not a bunch of cupcake. And it's National Have a Coke Day today. Well, that's a good day. Get a cupcake and a Coke. And it's No Socks Day today. Socks, a cupcake, and a Coke. Oh, you're set.
0: You're almost there, aren't you?
2: I got the socks part mentioned, yeah. I got coffee, though. I need to have a Coke and some socks. Or a Coke and a cupcake. No socks.
0: Ooh.
2: So you can go the whole day without wearing socks. It'd be great. It's a great day.
0: That's another thing I was going to tell you. Oh, gas prices are just, I think they're playing flip the numbers with the gas prices. Instead of turn the letters, they're turning the numbers. So we have a new Vanna in town, I understand. Not turning letters, she's turning numbers.
2: Up like a rocket and down like a feather. We got 22 cents or 20 cents the other day. We went down a penny yesterday. Yep.
0: Well,
2: got to be grateful for everything, though. $3.99 on one side of the river, $3.98 on the other side of the river. So it went down a penny on the one side. On the right side of the bank, the left side of the bank was not being political. The left side of the bank was still coming into town, was still $3.99. Dow futures up 145, NASDAQ up 193, S&P up 35. The employment report for April comes out today. That could be a mover and shaker of the market, potentially. And oil, $94.74 a barrel. That's your market moment here on Oldies 1170.
0: I'm thinking about buying stock in oil. Might be the richest man alive by the end of the month. It's all gone.
2: I'd buy stock in a Coke and a cupcake.
0: Well, yeah, you could buy stock in Coca-Cola or Pepsi. That might be a good way to go start the month of June.
2: What was the Seinfeld thing? They wanted to have a restaurant where you just had the tops of the cupcakes, or was it the bottoms of the cupcakes?
0: Yeah, it was top of the morning and it's top of the muffin to ya. But it is. They were just breaking off the top of the cupcakes, and then that lady at the homeless shelter got upset. You think the homeless don't want the top of the cupcake? What is this giving us, just the bottom of the cupcake? They're not good enough. And she says, no, we were just giving you, yeah, I know, the leftovers. They don't want the leftovers. Every day they come in, where's the top of my cupcake? It was muffins. I'm sorry, it's muffins. Where's the top of my muffin? I laughed so hard. I was like, no. If I was Elaine, I would have just taken the bag back and said, forget about it. I know a man. And she did. Newman. Newman came in there with a big old jug of milk. He says, I hate to be Kirk, but where do I start? It's like straight out all these bottom muffins and the bottom of the muffins. Oh, man. Well, it's Friday. Show enough.
2: This song lasts a long time. This song lasts a whole weekend, I think.
0: Yeah, it does. Jeff put the extended mix on, I think. I don't know why you did that.
2: The 12-inch version. It says LP version. We talked about that yesterday.
0: I told you.
2: Oh, the LP versions are the longest ones.
0: Don't put the LP. LP is long play.
2: Kind of what was on your...
0: And they're all of the...
2: What was it on your VHS? Was LP the long play on the VHS? There's SP, EP, and LP, wasn't it?
0: It was... SP, which was standard play, which was the VCR turned extra slow. I'm sorry. Standard play was just a basic turn of the VCR. I used to know what those things were called. But anyway, that was just a standard turn. But then when you went to EP and ES, was it EPS, you got the expanded version, which was supposed to expand the tape and slow it down so you could put more on the tape. Now, somebody won't think about that. 45 minutes is 45 minutes, you 45-minute man.
2: Because what, one went 2 hours, one went 4 hours, yeah, one went 6 hours. What? I never knew any difference in the quality.
0: That's like, Jeff, if I buy a pizza, do you want four slices or three? I mean, three slices or four?
2: Well, it was the same pizza, theoretically. It's all one pizza. But, again, you your VHS tape, though, you'd have either 6 hours. You know, if I'm taping Three Stooges or Star Trek, I wanted the six-hour version because I could get more episodes on there.
0: It's the same tape.
2: Well, it's the same tape, sure. I want to get more on it, though.
0: 4 hours is 4 hours. I don't care how slow you take it, how fast you take it. 4 hours is 4 hours. You ain't going to change it. You can't change it, Jeff. Oh, my goodness. Well, tell you what, dancing to your local news, and I did put it back. It is Friday's news. I don't know
2: That's
0: what
2: all right.
0: I don't even know what happened to that.
2: If they heard it yesterday, they heard Friday's news already. They got a preview of Friday's news.
0: That's right.
2: That's okay. It still plays. It didn't expire.
0: That's right.
2: News today brought to you by, it'll be our guest coming in later today, Marivella from Escalante's Garden Center. Let's hear from them now.
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2: 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From the pages of the Bladen Journal, Bladen Community College will recognize more than 1,100 graduates tomorrow who will receive associate degrees, diplomas, certificates, and workforce credentials during a full day of ceremonies held inside the college auditorium. To accommodate the large graduating class and their guests, 6 commencement ceremonies are scheduled throughout the day beginning at 10:30 a.m. and concluding with the final ceremony at 6 p.m. The public is invited to attend. No admission tickets are required. Following each ceremony, graduates, along with their families and friends, are invited to gather under the big tent for a shared meal and a time of celebration. There are a number of events happening throughout the community this weekend. Saturday is the Ivanhoe Community Day and Parade, starting at 10 a.m. at the Ivanhoe Fire Department. In addition to the parade, there'll be food and vendors, an antique car show, activities for the kids, and more. Saturday is also Kids Day in Elizabethtown from 10 a.m. to 2 p.m. at the Elizabethtown Hall, 805 West Broad Street, Elizabethtown, hosted by the Elizabethtown Police Department. Bounce houses, games, bicycle giveaway, music, and food. Also Saturday in Bladenboro will be the Spring Fling from noon until 9 p.m. There'll be arts and craft vendors, food vendors, local entertainment, a hula hoop contest, a classic car cruise-in, and the Thomas Road Band. 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And Sunday will be the Mother's Day High Tea with Beverly Crawford at 3 p.m. at the Samson Agra Expo Center in Clinton. 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
2: Pat's in good voice. 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
0: Yeah,
2: that's good. I can hear
0: oh,
2: it.
0: Oh, man. Let's see here, Jeff. Oldies 1170 News Time now. It is 7:47. 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I could never say it right.
2: Escalante Garden Center.
0: Escalante Garden Center. Thank you. Sunny today with, we'll begin today with some fog around the area. So if you do, which most of it should be lifted by now, but there's some places that you may run into some dense fog, turn on your low beams in fog, okay? Sunny today with a high about 73, cloudy tonight, low around 54. And then we have Saturday, we'll have a high there around 78. And Saturday is when our next chance of showers, maybe even a thunderstorm, sometime between 9 and 4. And then we get into the evening hours to a 20% chance of showers and thunderstorms. Now, Saturday, we'll look at the wind gusts near 21 miles an hour with that 40% chance of rain Saturday. Tomorrow's high will be around 78. Current temperature at the moment is not half bad. It really isn't as far as temperatures. Now, we are looking for some more rain, so that's a good thing. Yes, indeed. Current temperature now at 7:48 is 52 degrees here on the Jukebox Morning Show on Oldies 1170.
2: Jerry checked in, said he had over 3 inches of rain in his rain gauge. Anybody beat that? Come on, hey, you guys, be able to have more than 3 inches, 3 inches on your rain gauge. Hey, 3 inches, 3 inches, 3.3 inches. Jerry has 3.3 inches. He gets more than 3 inches.
0: Oh, no, Jeff, leave that to Bradley's, okay, man?
2: Yeah, that's true. Bradley, oh, that'd be great. Oh, maybe I could do a Bradley's ad right now. How about that?
0: That's
2: a great segue. Let's do it.
3: Bradley's is having a living estate auction coming up this Saturday, May the 9th, starting at 10. The address, 113 Pine Log Lane in Roseboro. This sale is going to feature several nice big-ticket items, including an Oliver tractor, front loader, several farm implements, as well as a storage building, golf cart, and a 1937 gas-powered Columbia bike, as well as a zero-turn mower in new condition. There will also be several firearms, like a very nice Tommy gun with a 100-round drum, a new Smith & Wesson revolver, and numerous rifles to choose from. Plus, don't forget to come check out the endless array of unique and well-conditioned collectibles and collections, from cookie jars and railroad lanterns to cement bears and gorillas. There will also be an assortment of appliances, furniture, and new items up for grabs. This is going to be one dandy of a sale. All federal firearm laws will apply. For more information, directions, and pictures of the items, visit bradleysauctions.com and make plans to be in Roseboro this Saturday at 10 for the next Bradley's Auction. Auctioneer Thomas Bradley, North Carolina. Auctioneer license number 5443.
2: Yeah, and they got a jukebox too, we saw.
0: Yeah, saw the jukebox on the website. Yeah. Was that for the next auction?
2: Was that?
0: Anyway, log on to their website and you can see a lot of the pictures of things from their auctions that they've got, not just Saturdays, but also there's one in June, I believe we saw.
2: Yeah.
0: So maybe they'll come by and tell us more about that one. So
2: check that out.
0: There you go.
2: Wait a minute, what are we doing? Oh, yeah, history. Today is Friday, May 8th. It's Friday.
0: Yeah.
2: Friday. It's 128th day of the year. 237 days left in the year. 230 now left until Christmas.
0: Because it's Friday and you got nothing to do.
2: That's a good one. Today's highlight in history. On this date in 1866...
0: You were talking about it earlier.
2: There
0: now
2: you
0: you're
2: go.
0: Going to put it in the highlight in the history for you.
2: How about that? Oh, it's like we planned us out. Dr. John S. Pemberton first sold his secret elixir. Yeah, we had meetings and all that. What time were we here? About 5:30 this morning, playing out the day show. John S. Pemberton, the doctor, first sold his secret elixir. It was originally used for medicinal purposes. So Dr. John Pemberton went to the right place to sell his new product, Jacob's Pharmacy in Atlanta, Georgia. 3 years later, Dr. Pemberton figured that his secret formula had been enough of a success for him to sell out. He did that for $2,300. Even in 1889, $2,300 was a mere drop in the bucket for what the still very classified secret formula would be worth. Dr. Pemberton's medicine would be sold to make people feel better, and it still does that today. Oh, absolutely. Some people can't survive unless they have this. It's the pause that refreshes. It's the real thing. It's Coca-Cola. So have a Coke today on National Have a Coke Day in honor of Dr. Pemberton. There you go. How about that?
0: So you tell him, said, have a Coke and a smile, and hoosh.
2: That's right. Make him, get him, head it go away, and your joints feel better, and all that stuff.
0: I'm going to have to move out of this room because lightning is going to hit you in a minute, man. I'm lying. You're telling over there. Yeah, but we met at 5:30. Jeff don't even open his eyes until 7:25.
2: Well,
0: so 1970, I'm on the cover of Life magazine, the U.S. Vice President, Spiro Agnew. The feature story about him was Stern Voice of the Silent Majority. Spiro Agnew knows best. There you go.
2: Yeah, Spiro just would have sat on, would hang on. He would have been president instead of Gerald Ford.
0: Jeff sound like Pat over there when you read something and he just can't cry, he either grasp it or he just totally disagrees with it. Pat would say,
2: That's all you need for commentary. That's the best commentary right there.
0: And L would be over here going,
2: mm-hmm. 1980, the World Health Organization.
0: Oh, yeah, poor old Nolan would just sit there and look at him like, what? It was like, say something if you're going to say something. If not, be quiet. I got the next one.
2: See, if they had met at 5:30 in the morning like we do, they would have hashed all that out.
0: I'm moving.
2: The World Health Organization declared that smallpox had been eradicated around the world.
0: Yes, indeed. All right, 1996. This is probably, in my opinion... Remember now, I just told you my opinion. Probably one of Aerosmith's greatest albums, Get a Grip. It was the number one U.S. album. The track intro, Eat the Rich. Get a Grip. Fever, Living on the Edge. But
2: that's not this. This is leading into our birthdays. Into our birthdays. But I had to play it now.
0: Oh, you didn't ruin the Aerosmith album.
2: Oh, sorry.
0: Jeff,
2: you want to play some Aerosmith?
0: Kumbaya, my lord. Well, you know, Shut Up and Dance, man. Crying. Gotta Love It. Crazy was my favorite song off that whole album. It was just a great album. Wasn't it, Brandy? Ashley? Elizabeth? Wasn't that a great album?
2: You have that album? How many copies?
0: This one, I probably have two.
2: All right. Might get a hole in one. Better be a hole in one. Can't play without.
0: That's a good album. You can put that on me and jam out all day long. Well, today's May 8th, and singer Tony Tennille is 86 today.
2: How about this one, Muskrat Love? I don't want to play. Don't want to play those other ones we play all the time.
0: I can't stand this song.
2: Oh, you don't?
0: Oh. No. Why would you play something else?
2: Well,
0: like Get
2: play,
0: Back.
2: Do It To Me One More Time, and what's the other one?
0: Get Back Where We Started From?
2: That's Love Will Keep Us Together, which did with them.
0: Yeah, what's the deal with all the organs in that video, man? Have you seen that video? They're like everywhere, and they're like, well, what's the deal? You only need one. Wait, hold on, I have four. No, you just need one. What? Somebody asked, why do you have so many keyboards fly? What's up? I said, well, here's the deal. This keyboard has about five or six sounds on it. This keyboard has about 12. And then there's the keyboard that has 19 to 22 sounds on it. And they all do something. And they're like, but why so many keyboards? I said, I just got through telling you they all do something different that I needed them to do at the time of bought them. Now it's like, you might have too many keyboards.
2: Yeah.
0: You might not know how to read sheet music. Mm. And you may ask yourself, how did you get here?
2: That's right. Too many buttons on those keyboards. I get confused.
0: Jack Blanchard, 84 today. Jazz pianist Keith Jarrett, 81. And the drummer Chris Fretz of Talking Heads, buddy. I like this song. It's a good one. Singer.
2: They like put this on the list of like the 500 greatest songs of all.
0: They
2: You'll see this.
0: Man.
2: They do see this song on there. I mean, it's a good song, but I didn't know 500 greatest, but it is a good song.
0: There you go.
2: Well, David Byrne's a weird guy, too.
0: Yeah, he is.
2: You talk about a video to watch.

0: little girl running down the hill, falls down and all that. That's great.
1: Simple time. Melissa Gilbert is 62. Drummer Dave Raintree of Blur is 62. Drummer from Little Texas. I played from Little Texas yesterday, I think it was. Dale Gray, he's 58 today. Singer Darren Hayes of Savage Garden is 54. And singer Enrique
0: Iglesias.
1: Thank you. I would see it right here on the tip of my tongue. Enrique Iglesias is 51. Doggone, there's a lot of singers. Take the rest of them, Biff, because I'm tired.
0: Singer Joe Bonamassa is 49. Oh, here's a good name.
1: Yeah.
0: I can get this one. Matt Davis. That's a Nolan name there. 43.
1: Yeah, easy.
0: Donald Gleason is 43. Patrick Meese, the drummer of Nathaniel Ratliff and the Night Sweats. Oh, boy, that's what happens when you drink too much. He's 43, and Julia Whelan is 42.
1: You think Nolan really lined it up so that Lyman and Pat would have the hardest ones, and he's over there going, Richard Davis. On the way, we have who, Jeff?
0: Oh, we got the best of the best, the Samson celebrities. Coming up next, brought to us today by our good folks at Clinton Appliance and Furniture here on Oldies 1170.
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0: I guarantee they, Nolan and Lyman worked on that forehand. They had to have. Pat always got the hard names. Matt Davis, that'd be the lad, Lyman. Yeah. And then it'd be Joan of Arces, Bona Fortuna. That'd be Pat's name. All right, then it'd be Nolan's turn. Joe pronounce, Smith.
1: I love what Pat says. Why didn't you pronounce it? Smart beep.
0: All
1: to the birthdays.
0: You can't tell me they didn't plan that out.
1: Oh, I hope Our Lady didn't forget us. Go ahead, Jim. I'm sorry.
0: All right. Oh, I announced it. Laura Wells celebrates today. Oh, birthday's today. Laura Wells, happy birthday to you. Same to Frederick Strickland and Joyce Tyndall. Peter Westerbeek Sr., happy birthday to you, sir. Caitlin Jarna, we hope you have a fine day today on your birthday. Ooh, Francis Jernigan celebrates today.
1: Hey, happy birthday.
0: Happy birthday as well to Nell Jordan. Oh, I need some music to play again here. Hang on a second. There we go. Oh, because Nell wanted her music going. Dwight Jackson, we hope you have a great day today. Sandra Kern celebrates today. So does Gib Palmer. Happy birthday, Dr. Palmer. Paige Bass, we hope you have a super day today. Same to Roy Barefoot, Chris Daughtry, Evelyn Goodman, and lastly, happy birthday to Howard Hall. Ooh, double H, as Pat would say. That's the name Pat would get. And he wouldn't get that doing the Samson, the Hollywood celebrities. He would have gotten, you know, something about 18 syllables and 3 Z's in it from somebody from Croatia. Happy birthday to all the Samson celebrities that's celebrating today that we mentioned. Anybody else celebrating that we didn't mention? Have it. Celebrate your own special way because, well, it's your birthday. And if you want your birthday announced or anniversary on a later date in the future, if you'll drop an email, you need to send an email to info@oldies1170.com, well, we'll tell everybody. We'll tell them.
1: Happy birthday!
0: Come on, Frost. Ooh, got to turn him up, too.
2: Happy birthday!
1: He melted. He's a cup of water.
0: I think I got the wrong birthday thing here. I was going to do a triplicate because it's Friday.
3: No going to the bathroom.
0: That's not it. What? Birthday one.
1: I
0: birthday
1: can't go to the restroom, Jeff.
0: Well, you can, but I only want a birthday thing. What's her birthday thing? 1500?
1: HB.
0: That's what I thought I put
1: Happy
0: in.
1: Happy birthday.
0: Oh, here we go.
4: Okay. Happy birthday!
0: Oh, and you can go to the bathroom, too.
1: Bless
0: you
1: him,
0: can anytime you want. It's your birthday.
1: Bless him, Jesus. Bless
0: weather.
1: Him.
0: Oh, let's do Nissan. Nissan of Clinton time. It is 8:02. 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
1: Okay, my friends, the sun rose this morning at 6:16 and sets today at 8:05. Jeff, you and I shouldn't be talking about school stories off air because those are just hilarious, y'all. right, length of visible daylight today, 14 hours and 43 minutes. And then the length of the day itself will be 13 hours and 48 minutes. Now, tomorrow we'll have 1 minute, 42 seconds longer of a day, excuse me, than today. So what we had for a high yesterday was around 84, low was about 66. Now, there's not much happening as far as our synopsis. They're just talking about the fog this morning and running your lights on low beam. Now, earlier I was sharing with you the greatest chances of showers look to be on Saturday. But as I look more into it, y'all, we're looking at Monday having a greater chance of rain so far. This is what forecasters are anticipating, not what I do or anything. So, sunny today with a high about 73, and tonight cloudy skies with a low around 54. As we get to Saturday, there is a 40% chance of rain tomorrow, about a high near 78, 21 mile an hour wind gusts. Now Saturday night, 20% chance of showers, maybe an evening thunderstorm there with a low around 60. Now Sunday, high around 83, and we could see a 30% chance of rain there. And there could be an afternoon thunderstorm, a chance of showers and thunderstorms sometime around 2 o'clock afterwards. Our high on Sunday around 83, 30% chance of rain. Now, how much rainfall between Saturday and Sunday? We're looking at anywhere from less than a tenth of an inch on Saturday, and then on Sunday we could see somewhere between a tenth and a quarter of an inch possible of new rainfall. Of course, the higher amounts in the thunderstorms. For Sunday night, low around 63 and 30% chance of showers and thunderstorms, and on Sunday night between a tenth and a quarter of an inch for new rainfall possible. Monday, 80% chance of showers and a high on Monday around 78. So there's our next best chance of showers on Monday at 80%. I don't want us to over get too much rain, but I know our little old farmers are appreciating what little bit of rain we are getting, and hopefully they are very thankful for it. I know fields, you don't want that field saturated with water, that's for sure. You don't want to get that tractor or combine stuck out there, that's for doggone sure. But I appreciate the farmers and our long night overhaul, overnight truck drivers and those folks like that that work hard to keep things and products moving across our area.
0: All right, don't look at the temperature. Take a guess. Got to be within plus or minus two is a winner.
1: I wrote it down. I haven't even looked that way yet. 53 with a humidity. Oh, man. 100% humidity, I'm going to say. Both of them right
0: on the nose for both of them. Like, you've done this before.
1: No Rolos for you. I get all the Rolos.
0: Oh, man, no Rolos for me.
1: Oh, that was great. That was great, Jeff. Well, here we are at Oldies 1170 weather time, 8:08. All right, getting ready for the guests and things.
0: Coming in next.
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0: Coming in, Escalante Garden Center. Coming up next.
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11: Well, coffee grows in the pot.
12: This is first time.
0: 8:09. Oh, he's going to do great. 8:09 here on Oldies 1170, downtown Clinton. Happy Friday, everybody. And we've got Maribel and Oscar Escalante from Escalante's Garden Center in to talk about, everything you need to know plant-wise, maybe a whole lot more things, too, and maybe a little giveaway today, too. All right. Good morning, Oscar Maribel. Good morning.
12: Good morning.
0: Thanks for coming in.
12: How are you doing?
0: Good. How are you?
12: Good.
0: All right. How you want? Go ahead and the floor is yours, because I know you came in, I think, last year, and you just took off and went. So
12: last year I was a little nervous.
0: You're good. You're a pro now. You're a pro.
12: I'm more nervous now.
0: What's that? We come to Escalante. What are we going to find? What's some of the big things you got going on right now at Escalante's Garden Center?
12: We have a lot of stuff. We got fertilizers. We have dirt. We have rocks, gravel, a whole different variety of plants, fruit trees, Japanese maple trees, and if we don't have it, we can get it for you.
0: There you go. Mother's Day coming up.
12: Yeah.
0: What's some big items that you that
12: we have a lot of the Mother's Day pots. We have flower arrangements also. If anybody wants to go in to the shop, we have flower arrangements for Mother's Day. I got my girls over there working on that. We have a lot of stuff.
0: Somebody come in with a specific type of order, or somebody have a I like this, I like that. You can put it all together.
12: Yeah.
0: Mm-hmm. All right. And hanging baskets and things like that.
12: Yeah,
0: nature.
12: A lot of hanging baskets. Yeah. We still have our bubblegum petunia hanging baskets, ferns. We have a lot of stuff.
0: All right. What's coming in more into season now? That's
12: everything is, because everything's blooming right now.
0: So it's a good time for
12: everything. If you go there now, everything looks so beautiful. Everything's bloomed. And, yeah, I guess just come on down and check for yourself.
0: There you go. Hopefully get more rain, but you get things that are drought. Well, some of the better plants is kind of maybe with the heat, obviously, we get every summer. And if we don't get rain, what's some better drought-resistant type things? Somebody who's not a plant person like myself could have and not kill, let's put it right away.
12: All of our succulents, anything that's with succulents, those are really good. They're pretty much, you know, they can go without water for a week or two.
0: And tolerate the heat.
12: Yeah, tolerate the heat.
0: And, of course, questions, I'm sure. People come in with questions all the time. You guys, advice is also freely given.
12: Yeah. We always, if they have a question, we always have, I have my staff that's knowledgeable there to be able to answer any questions that they have.
0: Oscar, what time do you get there in the morning to start helping getting things ready?
13: Sometimes. Good morning, everyone. Sorry. This is my first time over here.
0: You're good.
13: Yes, around 8.
0: See, what time? What's the hours of the store then?
13: From 8 to 6, okay. From Monday to Saturday. And Sunday we open at 1 to 4.
0: Okay. And location is?
13: 1200 Lisbon Street.
0: Yep, just right Clinton. On. Yep, pass it pretty much every day on my way from this job to the next job, going by it every day. So, and things seem to be busy down there all the time. It looks good. A lot of things in bloom and all that. What's your favorite? If you had to pick, somebody comes in and says, "Pick me out something." What's your favorite, Oscar? What's your favorite plant or flower or if someone wanted to start something? What would you like? What direction would you point them to?
13: I don't have favorite. I love the plants.
12: He loves all of them.
0: Everything.
13: Yeah.
0: Probably the best way to be if you're going to be in the garden center there. But again, you got if somebody wants to prepare a flower bed, let's say, or a vegetable garden fertilizer, or you can go from ground up with them, basically.
12: Yeah.
0: No pun intended there, I guess. But you can help them out the whole way with fertilizer, with the dirt, with the potting soils and everything.
12: Mm-hmm. Right. We have everything. We have Daddy Pete's potting soil. We have the ASB growers mix, which a lot of people like that soil because it has really rich nutrients and fertilizer in it already. So that one's really good. Like if you want to pot in a potted a flower there. So
0: all right. Vegetables too. If we wanted to.
12: Yeah, we got vegetable plants. I think we still have bell peppers. We have jalapenos, habaneros. Tomatoes.
0: What kind of tomatoes?
12: We got Better Boys, beefsteaks. I believe we still have some German Johnsons.
13: Yes.
12: And Roma tomatoes, cherry tomatoes, all types of tomatoes.
0: There you go.
12: That's right. A lot.
0: So never too late to come in for a Mother's Day a gift.
12: Yes.
0: And you said you'd be open this Sunday from 1 to 4.
12: Yeah.
0: And so you can come in Sunday. If you haven't picked out something by Sunday, come down and...
12: Hopefully.
0: Get you a basket, get you something for mom.
12: Yeah, a last minute gift, because if not, I know mom would be mad.
1: Or. Mama ain't happy, ain't nobody happy.
0: That's right.
12: Ain't nobody happy.
0: Gift certificates available too?
12: No, we don't have those yet. Okay. I'm in the works on that still.
0: Okay.
12: So hopefully soon.
0: All right.
12: We'll have those.
0: Very good. Anything you want to talk about with El Mercado Azteca as well, too?
12: Oh, yeah, the store, yeah. Summertime's coming up. We have our aguas frescas. We have mango, cucumber, horchata, pineapple. We have our food, the hot food bar that's there. And then, you know, our meat department. We have our bakery, our fresh produce. We always try to keep good prices. So
0: large produce, yeah. Fresh produce section there.
12: And a variety of produce there. We always get new stuff in every time. Like every week we try to get something in new. And once we do and people know, a lot of people start coming and then we sell out. Mm-hmm. So it's kind of hard. We try to keep it in stock. So.
0: All right, for Escalante or El Mercado, social media.
12: Yeah, you can find on Facebook, yeah.
0: Okay, mm-hmm. Just look up Facebook page for El Mercado and, okay. And Escalante.
12: Yeah, Escalante's Paradise, and then for the stores, El Mercado Azteca.
0: There you go. Keep updated on what's going on.
12: We try to keep everything updated on there, too.
0: Very good. All right.
12: It's a lot.
0: Giveaway?
12: Yes. I think we're going to do a giveaway of a Mother's Day arrangement. So that's going to be nice. They can go and choose whichever one they would like.
0: Okay.
12: Whoever wins it.
0: So just come down to the store and and see
12: to the
0: you.
12: Nursery.
0: To the nursery. Mm-hmm. Come to Escalante, mm-hmm. And we're going to take names, call-ins here shortly, and we'll pick a name at 9:30.
12: Yeah.
0: Give people plenty of time to call and register and come down and get an arrangement at Escalante Garden Center. While you're there, maybe pick up a few other things too.
12: Yeah. Mm-hmm.
0: All right. So Escalante. Go ahead.
12: Sorry, I'm also going to have. We're going to be selling the Mother's Day arrangements at the corner there at the store.
0: Okay.
12: At El Mercado Azteca. So if anybody wants to come, you know, and buy some flower arrangements there.
0: Go ahead and give the address for that, too.
12: That's going to be at the 500 Warsaw Road here in Clinton, across the street from the Truist Bank.
0: There you go. So Escalante Garden Center, or again at El Mercado Azteca today.
12: Yeah.
0: And over through the weekend, get your flower arrangements there.
12: Mm-hmm.
0: All right. Oscar, Maribel, thanks so much for coming in.
12: Thank you.
13: Thank you. All
0: right. Flower arrangements, grocery shopping, Escalante Garden Center, El Mercado Azteca. Thanks so much.
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1: We just got Connie Weeks called in, and she's registered. So go ahead, 592-1170, 592-1170. We'll get your name registered, and we'll file through the drawing at 9:30. We'll do it today. Oscar and Maribel, thanks so much again for coming in. You know, Fly, it's band season now, and we're live in a borough. They've already had one. They're going to have another coming up the 22nd of May. Of course, the first live after 5 is the 21st, that Thursday. Oak Island's going to have their band season kicking up, too. So I made a May Year's resolution to get out on the dance floor a little bit more. But if I'm going to dance, I got to learn some new steps. So I brought in a couple instructors, Fly, to help me out on the dance floor here. I brought in Sam Cook and Ray Anthony. I got them in here now. They're going to teach you some dance moves. The Jukebox Morning Show, Oldies 1170.

both those instructors were good fly, but I think I learned a little bit more from Sam than I did from Ray. But both those are good, though. But I learned more from Sam. Sam, you got another song, another dance? You got another dance you can teach me, Sam? Let's do it. Oldies 1170.

0: Now fly. Do the fly, fly.
1: The slide, man.
0: Oh,
1: slide.
0: I thought it was fly.
1: I think it's slide.
0: I think it's fly.
1: Now I'm going to have to look up the word. Now see, there is a fly by Chubby Checker.
0: See, Jerry checked in and said, what about the Hokey Pokey? Well, the other Ray Anthony song I could have played was...
1: Hokey Pokey. Yeah, we've been talking about this song. It's been banned.
0: Oh, what a great song. Used to do this with a lot of the oldest in particular do this. Had a great time. What it's all about. See, ask and you shall receive. Jerry requested this.
1: Poor Jerry.
0: Oh. How do you not have fun doing this?
1: Poor Jerry's wife. I'm taking my name off the prayer list and put hers in my place.
0: You got a little kid. How do you not have fun doing this?
1: Yeah, exactly. Oh, absolutely.
0: Little big band song behind it, too.
1: All right. Yeah, Jerry, we love you, man, but we won't live with it, man. Listen, even Ron says that's enough.
0: That's enough. He's doing it though at his desk at school there right now. He's sitting there doing at his desk. He's putting his left foot in, his left foot out. If you played it for the kids would be doing it in class, I bet. Mm-hmm. All right, very good. Deacon Jones time it is. Wow. 8:30 even. How about that for being right on the nose? Like I've done this before. This is Oldies 1170 AM, Star Communication Channel 16. Oldies1170.com and the Oldies 1170 app. How about that? I'll really get a ding if I can get Kyle dialed up correctly here in one opportunity like you did yesterday. You nailed it yesterday. The pressure's on for me. We'll talk to Kyle down at Tyndall's coming up next.
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4: Morning, Kendall Seafood.
0: Morning, Kyle.
4: Hey, how's it going?
0: Doing well. How you doing?
4: Oh, I'm great. The sun is shining. It's about to be a good weekend. I can't stand it. I'm ecstatic.
0: There you go. And it's a Mother's Day weekend as well.
4: It is. We're about to be a busy day and a busy weekend ahead of us, so I couldn't be more happy about it.
0: All right, well, people coming down wanting to buy something for Mother's Day, or we're just fishing in general, what are they going to find?
4: Yeah, we got all kind of good stuff in here today. Got a plenty of fish. We got a plenty of spots in here today if you need some spots. We got some nice large croakers. We've got some pretty porgies, nice large porgies. Black sea bass. We've got some red snapper. Catfish. We've got some super nice jumbo flounder today. We also have fresh salmon if anybody needs fresh salmon. We've got Spanish mackerel fillets. Soft shell crabs. We've got shucked oysters. We have shrimp today with the head off in the shell and peeled and deveined. We also have head on in the shell too if you're wanting something a little cheaper with the head on. I do suggest, if you're going to do a boil or something, go ahead and throw them with the heads on too. You get them a little cheaper and you're going to end up peeling them anyways when you do a nice boil. So that's a good option to keep in mind. We also have some really nice cultured oysters coming in right now by the count. I have 25 count bags and 50 count bags. They're a dollar oyster, so it's a $25 bag and then a $50 bag. But they are really nice oysters. My buddy Jack out in North Topsail Beach right there, Alligator Bay, he grows them. He's got a little lease there, and he does a great job with them. They're good, salty oysters, so just in time for Mother's Day. We got them stocked up and ready to go. If you're wanting to do oysters on the half shell or put some on the grill or anything like that, they're super good for it. We also got a load of the crawfish in yesterday, the pre-cooked and seasoned crawfish. We've got plenty of those. We've got spicy and regular, so you got two different options on your crawfish. Got the freezers loaded down with crab legs today. We've got two different sizes. We got a nice large jumbo snow crab. We've got them by the box and by the pound. You can get a box for $400 or by the pound for $24.99. I also have a 5-8, which is like a medium size. I have 11-pound boxes for $155, and you can get those by the pound for $14.99. So you got a couple options on your crab legs. We also have lobster tails, nice large lobster tails, crab cakes, devil crab, tuna, mahi, grouper, frog legs, just about anything you can think of, you know, seafood-wise. We try and keep something in the freezer. Oh, I forgot to mention, we also have some really nice soft-shell crabs today, too. So I've had a lot of people asking for soft-shell crabs, and we finally found some. So if you want to treat your mother for Mother's Day, come and get you some soft-shells and cook her up a couple, maybe even make a po' boy, a soft-shell po' boy. That's really good. So that's some stuff to keep in mind. But, yeah, got all kind of stuff, crawfish, crab legs, fish. I mean, anything you might be thinking, wanting to get out and cook something, I think we sure can hook you up. We also have plenty of live blue crabs as well. I think we got about 2 or 3 bushels left today. So if you're listening and you want some, you might want to make it a point to go ahead and get them lined up and get coming up here and get you some. But we got plenty of them right now. But yeah, I believe that about rounds it down for all the fresh seafood. But you got a good lineup today, I do believe.
0: Yeah, it is a good lineup. I saw your Facebook video from the other day. You didn't have spots the other day, so you got some to come in.
4: Yep. Well, they're still coming in frozen right now. We try and keep spots all year round, whether it's fresh or frozen. This year, it's just been kind of slow getting the fresh ones. We've had like 3 or 4 nice batches so far, and this past week, well, this past Monday was the biggest batch we had had so far, and it went to like 62 pounds, and I think it lasted till like Tuesday morning, and we sold out. But we still got some really nice spots. We thaw them out every morning, but we take them straight out the freezer, thaw them, put them right in the counter, and most of the time we sell out that day, so the next day we're thawing out another batch. So we always keep them rotated really nice. They're pretty. I forgot to mention as well, we did get in some really nice steaks this week, too, just in time for Mother's Day. So we got some ribeyes and New York strips, so that's a really good option, too. You might want to do some surf and turf. But, yeah, got all kinds of good stuff in here.
0: That's because you had your lobster tail, correct?
4: Oh, yeah. Yes, they're nice, big lobster tail, cold water lobster, nice, sweet lobster. So that'd be good. You can treat your mom with a lobster tail.
0: Yeah, do a surf and turf there with the steaks that you got in and the lobster tail. So
4: yeah, that's right.
0: And a lot of things you mentioned in your video, too. Again, go to Tyndall's Facebook page. You don't have to be a Facebooker like I'm not, but you can still see their latest posts. And you talked about everything in the freezer on that video, too, as well as the fresh seafood that you had.
4: Yeah. I try and make a point, get on there at least once a week and just kind of show what we got. If something special comes in, I always try and post on there. So if you got Facebook, that's a good way of keeping updated. Just go on there and like the page, and then every time I post it, it'll pop up right there in your feed, and you can see what we got first of the day.
0: Get it while the special's hot. I was going to ask you, you kind of mentioned with the spots, and I was going to ask you, 4 months and a week or so into the year, anything different about this year, seafood-wise, something a little more regular or available than normal, or something not as available as it used to be?
4: Well, I'll say this year, fresh shrimp and spots have definitely been a lot slower. Not been as many people shrimping this year with the fact that the gas prices have been up. So a lot of people have been staying, you know, right there at the dock. You end up saving a little bit more money to stay in there because I think diesel's gone over $5 now. Most of your shrimp boats are, and they're taking a hit. And they just opened up down in Georgia 3 miles off the beach, and I do believe Arco's 3 miles off the beach. So they've been trying, but they've been striking misses. But, and same way with the spots, you know, it's kind of, with the regulations and the prices of everything, it's kind of pushed a lot of people out from spot fishing. So it's been harder finding some. But we've been doing what we can, trying to get what we can get. And I think we've been doing all right. But I will say spots have been a lot slower this year getting them fresh than last year. Last year we had had them for consistently probably 3 or 4 weeks by now. So it is a little slower, but we had a really cold winter, and everything will catch up in due time, you know.
0: I'd being a fisherman's hard enough, but I was reading a weekly article, getting a local paper, and without getting all the minutiae and detail, he was discussing a lot of the rules and regulations and some new rules and regulations that's proposed. Well, it's a lot to keep up with.
4: Oh, yeah. Oh, yeah. And I just seen where they finally made a new snapper season. I think it was like 2 months, and you can keep one a day. I can't remember when it starts, but they're trying to give us a little bit of leniency to not make us feel so bad, I reckon, but still, it ain't enough to help a working man trying to do it. But it just, one day they're going to get it right, I reckon. It's either going to take them or us doing it. I do believe it's going to end up taking us. It'll take everybody getting right and getting together and just to get out there and do something.
0: Now you can definitely feel right because there's going down to Tyndall's because there's plenty of things to, plenty of seafood, plenty of other things to eat well, too. The sausages in the freezer, and all the other stuff. And a lot of things to go with it as well, too.
4: Oh, yeah. Oh, yeah. All kinds of good stuff. All your seafood breaders, corn meals, hush puffy mixes, all that good stuff. Cooking oil, seasoning. Got your sausage, your boudin, your seafood sausage. Ash County products. If you like the Ash County cheese, we carry the hoop cheese, the cheese spread, the Westwater Country ham and seasoning meats. Just all kind of little odds and ends, little local stuff. You know, you come in here, it's that down home feel. You know, we just got a little bit of everything in here if you want to go fishing. We got all your bait and tackle, terminal tackle hooks, weights, quartz. We got rods and reels. If you need you a beach cart to take on the pier on the beach, we got those too. Tackle boxes. Just a little bit of everything. So, yeah, if you're coming in and want to find something good, usually we got something that we can talk into. We're pretty good salesmen in here. I tell William all the time, I was like, we need to start parking some cars out front. I do feel like I could do a good job.
0: There you go. Seafood and a car. How about that? That's a good combination.
4: I do got one for sale out there, so if you're looking at a nice car, I got a Ford Edge out there ready to go.
0: There you go. All right. If you find you come in and don't have anything on your list, you're definitely going to come away with something if you go down to Tyndall's. And ultimately, again, looking for something for Mother's Day, a gift certificate would be nice too.
4: Yeah, I got gift certificates, tumblers, water cups. We got some nice shirts, T-shirts, and hoodies, and got some hats and all that good stuff too. So, but yeah, that gift certificate's a good item, especially if they like crab legs and stuff. You can just make them and they can just come in here and pick out what they want.
0: There you go. All right, tell them where to come, when to come, and all the good stuff.
4: All right. Yeah, we got us right here at 108 Southeast Boulevard, Carolina. Our phone number is 910-592-5803, and we do accept call-in orders. And just the address is 108 Southeast Boulevard, Clinton, North Carolina. We're right here beside Wendy's on 701 Business. Phone number 910-592-5803. 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But yeah, if you're coming in on Saturday, if you want to get the pick of the litter, try and come on in a little early. That way you can get what you want because we do tend to sell out on Saturdays, but we're good in stock. We got a bunch of good products in. So if y'all are coming down, y'all will be able to find about anything you need.
0: There you go. Something will fill that empty spot in your belly for seafood or some other stuff too, like say steak, sausages, whatever you got in it, the ham, the cheese, and all that stuff. 592-5803 is the phone number. Kind of blinked out there. I don't know whether it's our phone or your phone there. It's why the phone number, so I thought I'd say that again. Thank you, Kyle. Have a great weekend. Happy Mother's Day to yours and to Mitty as well too.
4: Yes sir, and I do thank everyone for tuning in. Hope y'all can have a great weekend and a happy Mother's Day to all the mothers out there.
0: There you go. We'll talk to you next week, Kyle.
4: Yes sir.
5: Thank you, Ammon, for tuning into

0: More music coming up, but just want to say again, call in 592-1170. Get your name in a hat. Oh, I'll put it in a hat or not. We'll put it in something. To pull out at 9:30 for a arrangement.
1: Yeah,
0: put in a
1: shoe.
0: put it in my pants pocket. It's got a hole in it. For the flower arrangement, free Mother's Day flower arrangement from Escalante Garden Center. So that's at 9:30. We'll do the drawing. So call in 592-1170. Got to get back to some more music. Tristan will be in at noon today.
1: Sure enough, with On the Beach.
0: He'll be playing his beach tunes and looking at the girls as they go down the
1: man,
0: the
1: don't
0: sidewalk.
1: Do that, that poor guy.
0: Hey, he might be saying, hey, little girl.

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3: Well, coffee grows in the water. I'm going to play some bluegrass tomorrow?
0: No.
3: Oh, man. No,
0: we're trying to cut down on the bluegrass and just stick to the country side of things.
3: One song?
0: Well,
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0: I may do one just for you.
3: Okay.
0: Maybe the bluegrass version of Billie Jean.

0: Lisa Maupin checked
1: or
0: in.
1: Or September. That September was pretty good.
0: That's a good one, too. Yeah, Lisa Maupin checked in. Well, talked to Jack as well, too. He didn't get registered, but Lisa did. We didn't put Jack in, though. We threw his name away. No, we didn't do that. Well, he'll play your song. He'll play your George Jones in the 9:30 hour there, Jack. So I don't.
1: That's Jack's favorite tune, I think. Now, I played a twin spin of Marty Robbins for him the other day. I ain't hear nothing from him. You mad at me, Jack? I'm going to lose more sleep over that. I tell you, Sunday today, about 73 for the high. Going to be cloudy tonight, low around 54. And then on Saturday, we'll have a high there around about 78. Saturday, we could see a 40% chance of rain, maybe even an afternoon, evening thunderstorm on Saturday. Saturday night, low around 60 with a 20% chance of rain. All right, current temperature. I'm gonna have to look at this one, Jeff, because I know I'll be way
0: off.
1: Oh,
0: no, guess.
1: I'm gonna be so way off. No, you won't.
0: Plus or minus one. You have to be tight, close.
1: All right, I ain't gonna open the app. I haven't looked
0: yet. No cheating.
1: I'm gonna say 60.
0: 60.
1: Let's see. Maybe 58. Maybe.
0: Nah, you've overbid.
1: What the heck?
0: 54, it says here.
1: 54. All right, 54 degrees here on the Jukebox Morning Show.
0: No price for you.
1: On
0: Oldies 1170.
1: Thank you.
0: I'm sorry, you got me in the middle. I actually was doing some work here.
1: Work? Can you do that now?
0: Yeah, occasionally.
1: Y'all, today's a great day to have this down Newton Grove way, you know, or up in Newton Grove. I tell you, the fire department there is having their barbecue chicken plate sale today, May 8th, 11 a.m. until all the plates are sold out. They're $12 a plate. The plate will include barbecue chicken. Let me stress that again now. Barbecue chicken. You'll get two sides with the bread and the dessert. And you can just go by there. That's all you have to do is just go to the fire department there in Newton Grove. And $12 a plate and get you a delicious, delicious plate of barbecue chicken. I bet it is going to be delicious. Mm. Of course, I like barbecue chicken anyway.
0: Do they have coconut cream pie? It's National Coconut Cream Pie Day.
1: Now, that would be something if they had that. Now, that would be that would be one of those things. Fly, how fast can you get to the bank?
0: It's also National Dakota, if your name is Dakota, not the states, but if your name's Dakota, it's National Dakota, Maria, and Nova. Nova and Dakota and Maria. That's your day today. Maybe you can get some coconut cream pie, too. Mm. That'd be good.
1: That's good stuff.
0: It's Free Trade Day today. Maybe they'll tell the White House. Free Trade Day today. Child Care Provider Day today.
1: Yes. Hello to all you folks who do that. I'm telling you, I did that for about 2 years. And I said, nope, got to go.
0: Mentioned it was Fantastic Friday. Give someone a cupcake day today and have a Coke day today and no socks day today. Student Nurse Day today. National Public Gardens Day today. There you go.
1: Hey.
0: Well, how about that? National Military Spouse Appreciation Day.
1: Mm-hmm.
0: VE Day, Victory in Europe Day, 1945.
1: Yes.
0: Victory in Europe Day. Reward Yourself Day. Go reward yourself with a coconut cream pie or a barbecue plate from Newton Grove. World Red Cross and Red Crescent Day. And lastly, Fly, the jokes could write themselves here. We're not going to mention any further than this because we're getting some tunes right after this. It's World Donkey Day today.

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5: NCN News. I'm Mike Rayleigh. The national average price for a gallon of gas is currently $4.55 a gallon, according to AAA Carolinas. CBS's Joe Schlesinger tells us.
6: Oil prices are high, even though they've come off those highest levels at $95 a barrel. We are really feeling the brunt at the pumps. And the thing that's really annoying to drivers is that it seems like prices go up so fast. They come down much more slowly. As we like to say, gas prices take the elevator up, they take the stairs down.
5: Secretary of State Marco Rubio is in Rome and met with Italian officials today, including Prime Minister Giorgio Meloni.
7: If you fire a drone or a missile at our destroyer, what are we supposed to do? Let it hit it? We have to respond to it. We have to knock down the missile, and we have to knock out whatever it is that launched that missile.
5: Maloney's against the war. Charlotte Mayor Vi Lyles announced Thursday she is resigning from office effective June 30th. WSOC's Joe Bruno has been covering Lyles for years.
8: The announcement today did still come as a surprise because nobody woke up this morning thinking the mayor was just going to announce she isn't going to run for office and she's going to step down.
5: They're cleaning up in Mississippi because of violent storms that happened over the last couple of days, including tornadoes. North Carolina set a new tourism spending record in 2025. Whit Tuttle is executive director of Visit NC and tells NCN News mountain areas are still recovering.
9: Visitor spending's up to about 80% of what it was before. So there's been a lot of great recovery stories. Just about every place out there is visitor ready, visitor friendly, but we still haven't seen the traffic come back the way we would like it to be.
5: While it's a time for celebration, the job market may present some early challenges for new grads. At UNC Wilmington, senior Omari Harvey is working hard to get a job. He tells WWAY.
10: It's a little tricky because they're looking for a specific type of person, and it's hard to fill entry-level roles when you need like 3+ years.
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5: More than 12,000 North Carolina students left a public school for a private school in the past 2 weeks using the state's general private school tuition assistance program. That's according to new data. That represents a loss of about $97.3 million in state headcount-driven revenue for the public schools. Recent rainfall, including Thursday, has brought some relief to North Carolina. But Commissioner of Agriculture Steve Troxer tells NCN News drought concerns remain, especially in the Piedmont.
12: Water is something that has really worried me with all the people that we've had move in, the businesses move in, and we haven't been building reservoirs over the time that this has been going on.
5: The Trump administration will start revoking the passports of Americans who owe child support.
13: The State Department hasn't said when the new policy will start or how many people could have their passports revoked, but it does say it is tracking 4.3 million people with outstanding child support debt. A 1996 law gives the State Department the power to revoke the passports of people who have not paid child support, but that law has not been strictly enforced. The State Department has been rejecting the passport applications of people who are behind on child support payments. Michael Wallace, CBS News.
5: It's Sir David Attenborough's 100th birthday, and he's still fighting to save the world.
14: Just listening to Sir David Attenborough describe a standoff between wolves and bison gives you goosebumps.
15: 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But the bison are armed and dangerous.
14: Sir Attenborough has been raising the alarm about human-caused climate change for years, telling CBS's 60 Minutes.
15: A crime has been committed, and it so happens that I'm of such an age that I was able to see it beginning.
14: Allison Keyes, CBS News.
5: Mike Rayleigh, NCN News.

0: Traders, I'll always love my mama. Yes, indeed, man, oh man. I wonder if any of you remember the last time your mama spanked you. Yeah, when you were a child. What was it for, and why did you get the spanking? I guess that's the same thing, isn't it? Excuse me, I'm sorry. But I faintly remember the last time when I was a child, got that spanking. I faintly remember. I told a lie, believe it or not. I told a lie. What? Yep, told a lie. I don't even remember what the lie was, but I remember it was a lie. And she spanked me in the last word. You know, I always loved that phrase when moms and dads used to tell you. They'd say, believe me, this is going to hurt me worse than it's going to hurt you. Well, I'm thinking, let's switch places, but I never said it. yeah, exactly. Go out there and get look, don't get a switch. Go out there and get the whole limb off the tree. You know, just pow, upside the head. Boy, I tell you what. Now, Jeff and I were talking about things we did in school and stuff. What did I do? Did I cheat on a test? That was it. That was it right there. In fact, Wayne Butler will tell you this story. He might not remember it, but he if he did, he would tell you. Me and this other girl, we sat close by each other, and she said, hey, Tommy, look. And she went through the answers right there on the paper. She had already finished her test. And I'm sitting there thinking to myself, you know what, I'm just going to look over there and see what she got for number X, this, that, and the other. And, of course, I wasn't even thinking, you know, if you're going to do something like that, don't put the same answer right straight down the list of the person you're cheating on. But don't cheat anyway. Bottom line is, don't cheat on any test, anything in life. But the thing about it is that whenever he graded the test, he got to looking and he noticed that we both had the same answers wrong, same answer right. And we still failed the test. Well, the thing about it was, he said, I don't know. He says, I don't know what your Aunt Noga going to think of this, Tommy. And I looked at him. I was like, we ain't got to tell him. You know, we ain't got to tell him nothing. And next thing you know, he looked at Sadie and he said, I don't know what to tell you. He said, I'm really shocked at you because you're pretty good with all this stuff. You shouldn't let him cheat off your test. And she goes, I know. So the really cool thing about the whole wrong in that is we did take responsibility for it and we moved on past it. But I've never in my life, man, I got home, mama found out. I said, you ain't got to tell them. He said, oh, no, everybody in the class, passed or not, I want their parents to sign this test. I'm like, oh, boy, here we go. Got home. Listen, y'all, I didn't have two parents. I had five parents, okay? So I got whooped up on all kinds of levels on that one. But she took my records for three days. Because I said, that's the longest week of my life. I tell you, boy, she did. She says, now cheat again, see what happens. I'm like, I don't think I want to. And I never did. I did not. I sure did not. But I tell you, our moms are something, aren't they? If you have your mama living and you can go by and visit her this weekend or something, please do that. That's not something that we need to take lightly. Mamas, you know, everybody's like, well, my daddy did this and my mama sat over there. And no. She may have been quiet while it was all going on, but I guarantee you, that serious pillow talk at night, the two of them, you better believe she most likely 98% of the time had the last word on that. But if your mother's alive, please go by, see her, hug her. If all possible, cook lunch for her or something. Do something extra special for moms because I tell you, just never know. You'll blink and they'd be gone, like boom. Oh, man. Talking to mothers, the fine folks at Escalante's Garden Center. Going to be giving you a Mother's Day arrangement absolutely free. All you have to do is give me a call, 592-1170. I'm going to take about, how long is this? About a minute and a half, maybe? Okay. We'll take another minute or two here and take some calls, 592-1170. Give me your name and your phone number now, because sometimes you do step away from the radio and such. It might be at the office, walking around the office, doing this, that, and the other, not hear your name called. So make sure you leave us your number, okay? All right. Now, 592-1170 at 9:30, I'm going to be drawing somebody, pull a name out of the box, and we will reward you with a certificate, and you can head over to the folks over there at Escalante's Garden Center. And so make sure you do that. Visit those folks and pick out something nice for Mother. Absolutely. Well, forecast today is not a bad day at all. 73 for the high. Clouds tonight with a low around 54. We'll have more clouds and sun coming in tomorrow, Saturday, with a 40% chance of showers there. And we'll have a high on Saturday of near 78, about a 40% chance of rain. May even have a late afternoon, early evening thunderstorm there. In the winter, when it thunders, you all always like, oh, it's going to snow, it's going to snow. And then, yeah, I love that. Ain't never. That never works. Y'all know that. 592-1170. Let me make sure the phone lines is clear. Is it? I don't know. Yep, clear. Clear. No, don't do that. Okay, I'm sorry. All right, 592-1170. And we'll put your name in the box. And then about 9:30 here, about 5 minutes, we're going to draw. Somebody's going to win a floral arrangement or a Mother's Day arrangement from Escalante's Garden Center for sure. All right, there you go. Boing. Current temperature at the moment is, go back over here, let's double check, 57 degrees on the Jukebox Morning Show on 1170.
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0: Speaking Deacon, yeah. All right, let's see here. I'm going to take these names right here, and I'm going to fold them up. And I'm going to do what I used to do when we had under 10 names. We'll put all these right here. We'll fold them up, and I usually just toss them over here on the counter and then pick one up. And then just unfold it. And then, boom, that'll be the winner of the Escalante Garden Center Mother's Day arrangement. And let's see here. We'll put them over there. Oh, I need to mix them up first, don't I? Yeah, that's right. I sure do. So let's see. Hold it, Mac. Can I play with just one card? Oh, yeah, sure. All right, let's see who I pick up here. The winner is, I folded that one up too tight, didn't I? You know what I'm saying to you? Oh, my goodness. She can't win. She can, too. Don't be mean to nobody. Especially on a Mother's Day weekend. What's wrong with you, man? That's true. This is very, very true. And so what we're going to do is we are going to throw this certificate, see if she can catch it. If she catches it, she wins. If she drops it, she's out of the game. I'm kidding. Connie Weeks, congratulations to ya. To ya. For the Mother's Day arrangement there from the folks at Escalante's Garden Center.
2: Yeah, man.
0: I bet that's going to be a nice arrangement, too. So, goodbye. Check them out. Make sure you tell them Oldies 1170 sent you down that way. And there you go. Let's see here. How far in advance do we need to plan? Okay. All right. Well, what I have is an Oldies 1170 blank certificate, and I'll fill that out. And then you can come by here, pick up that certificate, and then head over to Escalante's Garden Center and make sure you present that to them. And appreciate them advertising with us here at 1170, and appreciate them stopping by this morning. It's good to meet those folks, absolutely. All right, now we're going to move over to the country music. Connie Weeks, again, congratulations to you, winning that Mother's Day floral arrangement there from, what was it, Mother's Day? She's a Mother's Day arrangement. And go ahead and come by Oldies 1170, and we'll line that certificate up for you and send you over that way. All right, there you go. Again, congratulations to you from Escalante's and Oldies 1170.
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0: Jack and Lisa Maupin's checking out the show. And let's see here. This thing is messing me up again today for some reason. Here we go. Crank it up.

0: George and Tammy right there for you in Golden Rings. Randy Travis before that, Little Good Intentions, and Merle Haggard with Mama Tried. Tommy the Fly here with you, Country Time on your radio at AM 1170. And again, congratulations to Connie Weeks, the winner of the Mother's Day gift from Escalante's Paradise. I don't know why I said a while ago. I got it all backwards, didn't I? But it's Escalante's Paradise. And they are located at 1200 Lisbon Street. Boy, I tell you what, I'm telling you, I got to go in there myself and check out that place. A lot of these businesses, I've got to go in and check them out and see what they are all about, you know? Yeah, yeah. Good morning to the Big Blue Store. I always say good morning to those folks. They always have us cranked up over there. We have we'll do a little something for Big Blue. I've invited Miss Sherry to join us on the Jukebox Morning Show sometime whenever she gets a chance to come by and talk about the Big Blue. She'll be in touch with me, I'm sure, very soon. She's a busy lady. That entire crowd over there is busy. And let's see who else. What else do we have going on, I should say? Let me do this. From now to 10:30, I've double-checked the phone. It's got the dial tone. I don't know what happened. I picked up the phone. Boop. Phones are lots of fun, aren't they? Yeah, they are. Anyway, from now till 10:30, we will take calls and put your name in the box for the winnings over at Clinton Appliance and Furniture Company. And so 592-1170 from now to 10:30, we'll put your name in the box for the next time drawing of the prize over at Clinton Appliance and Furniture Company. Mm-hmm. So be sure to go by there and make sure you tell them you heard about it right here on Funtime Oldies 1170. What's a different number for that? You got to make sure you put the right one in. Hit it.
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0: I think out of all the tunes that Brooks and Dunn have ever recorded, this one has to be in the top five. Neon Moon, Country Time on 1170.

Trace Atkins, every light in the house is on. Let's pause for a moment and check in with the latest on the North Carolina News Network. 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
3: I want to check in one more time here, a little bit on the news. Maybe just a minute. All right, hit me a minute of news.
4: The national average price for a gallon of gas is currently $4.55 a gallon, according to AAA Carolina. Secretary of State Marco Rubio is in Rome and met with Italian officials today, including Prime Minister Giorgio Meloni, who is against the Iraq war. Charlotte Mayor Vi Lyles announced on Thursday that she is resigning from office effective on June 30th. North Carolina set a new tourism spending record in 2025. While it's time for celebration, the job market may present some early challenges for new grads. The North Carolina Forest Service will lift its burn ban from the remaining 19 counties where it is still in effect. A new study finds more than half of patients with advanced lung cancer do not get treatment. Mike Raley, NCN News.
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6: 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With that Oldies 1170 app. All right. Let's see here. I know. Dude, just lost it. No, you didn't. Nope. Y'all like, fly, get it together in there. Hey, it seems like since COVID, I just can't get nothing together in this place. It is 73 for the high today. Our low tonight will be around 54, about a 40% chance of rain on Saturday. Tomorrow's high around 78. Current temperature at the moment. Come on now. Be my friend. My phone says, not today. 61 degrees here on the Jukebox Morning Show. A little country music for you. And daggone it. Ain't nothing wrong with your radio, as long as you keep it locked in on 1170. All right, you ready, Aaron Tippin? You mean A.A. Ron? Yes. Here's A.A. Ron Tippin now. Terrible. Aaron Tippin ain't nothing wrong with your radio, man.

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1: Down where I come from, they plant ryegrass for the deer to eat. Walk around in the woods and you'll find an opening. And you scratch the ground, put out some fertilizer, and plant some ryegrass seed. The ryegrass will come up and it's good for the deer to eat. Two of my old buddies was hunting a place to put a plot the other day, walking along in the woods, and they saw a hole in the ground. One of them said, "What's that hole doing there?" The other said, "I don't know. I ain't never seen that hole before. Get that limb and chunk down in there. Let's see if we can hear it hit the bottom." Nothing happened. Said, "Get that big chunk over there, that stump. Throw it down in there." Throwed it down in there. Nothing happened. One of them said, "Hey, here's an 8-foot section of a railroad track." Said, "You get that in, I'll get this in. We'll slide her down in there, brother. I bet you it'll make a racket when it hits the bottom." They got the railroad track, and they dropped it, and they listened. In about 4 seconds, a big red goat jumped in the hole. You see that goat? I reckon I did. Where'd he come from? Fella come walking out of the woods. "Hey, fella," said, "y'all seen my big red goat?" One of them fellas said, "Yeah, he just jumped in this hole right here." "Jumped in that hole? That's odd. I don't see how he done that, because I had him tied to an 8-foot section of railroad track."

0: Clint Black there and Better Man on Country Time on Oldies 1170. Man, oh man, beautiful day, is it? Just plenty of sunshine. Looking at high today about 73, low tonight around the about 54 for the low tonight. And then tomorrow we'll have a high close to about 76. So not too bad as far as temperatures. We certainly do need just a little more rain for sure. But other than that, looking good. The burn bans have been lifted, but I still encourage you to make sure you have a burn permit. Make sure that those are up to par. I want you to be as safe and healthy and as careful as you possibly can. 62 degrees here on the Jukebox Morning Show, shutting it down for today. Wayne Weeks will be in shortly with Southern Gospel Music. And then I'll be back with you tomorrow morning about 7:15-ish along in there. We'll be getting more country music on for you and birthdays and anniversaries for the weekend, our yard sales for the weekend, and so much more right here on Oldies 1170. Speaking of yard sales, don't forget, 12 to 1, Tristan the Music Man Lee will be in with On the Beach. And after that, the Country Store. Now, Fridays is when she runs 90%, 95% of the yard sales. Some folks call in after the Country Store and that sort of thing. That's why I put that up there, about 95%. But anyway, check out the Country Store 1 to 2:30 today with Nicole, and then she'll hang around with you through your Friday afternoon here on Oldies 1170.
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It's 10:30 a.m. and that means it's time for our daily Southern Gospel get-together. 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

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So don't forget to help out the fire department there. They're in always something at the fire departments that needs replenishing or updating or whatever, and we need our fire departments. We appreciate these guys so much, and want you to do what you can to help them. 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That alarm goes off, that fire siren goes off. 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So help them out if you can. Got to eat somewhere, why not eat there? Hey, by special request, don't let the sandals fool you. Think you guys like this song, don't you?

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only preserve. Well, what happened next? Well, it's hard to tell. Well, some thought it was heaven, others thought it was hell. But the fact that something was among us, well, that was plain to see. As that old choir sang, I surrender all, the score ran up Harve Newman's coveralls and Harve Lee.

he had religion. Others thought he had a demon, but Hart was convinced that he had a weed eater loosing his fruit of the looms. Well, as he fell to his knees to plead and beg, well, that's when Aspro ran out of his britches leg unobserved to the other side of the room.

eyes as she leaped to her feet and said, "Oh, Lord, have mercy on me." As that scroll made laps inside her dress, she began to cry and then to confess to sins that would make a sailor blush with shame. Well, she told of gossip and church dissension, but the thing that got the most attention is when she started talking about her love life, and then she started dating

0: My friends, we never know when life will take a sudden turn. You could be here 1 minute and gone the next. Don't let life catch you off guard. 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Think about it, my friends. You are that machine. 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That's Wayne Weeks with Woodman Life, 308 Vance Street, 596-2334. Don't let that long black train come after you without being prepared.
1: Long black train.
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1: Alrighty, I got a call a while ago from Ricky Bass. He wanted me to play a number in memory of his mother, Miss Shirley, this morning for Mother's Day. And Miss Shirley was an avid listener to this program and this station as long as she was with us. And I know you miss her, Ricky, and I'm going to play that for you. He said, I want to stroll over heaven in memory of Miss Shirley Bass.

0: going out to Ricky Bass this morning in memory of his mother, Miss Shirley. I want to stroll over heaven with you. Now another special request. George Jones, When Mama Sang, the Angels Stopped. Well, I got to back up here just a minute. I got to back up. And let me do this right here. And I got to get the news in here. I've been on the phone. And didn't get the news in. So I got to see if I can get the news in here right quick. I think we can do that. Let's see what happens right now. How about that?
1: An elementary school in Edgecombe County was briefly placed on lockdown after a threat of violence was called in. Just after 8 a.m., deputies say they were at G.W. Carver Elementary School in Pine Tops to investigate. No one was allowed into the school as deputies investigated the threat. State lawmakers are stepping into the controversy over the financial crisis in the city of Rocky Mount. One of the lawmakers is Lisa Barn, senator from Nashville. CBS's Kelly O'Grady says the latest government report on jobs is better than expected. The unemployment rate holding at 4.3% and payrolls rising last month by

0: And then we're going to get back on here and do the top of the hour and then do you some more good Southern gospel music.
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0: Fun time over is 11:70 on the Courthouse Square downtown Clinton. You're right smack dab in the middle of the Southern Gospel Get Together. It's Oldies 1170, oldies1170.com, Star Communications Channel 16, and the Mixler app right here on the Courthouse Square. Now we're going back and see if we can find old George Jones. I don't know, I may have lost him. Let's see. No, I didn't. There he is. He's right here with me. Come on, George.

Frosting. Send your best angel. We're going to get that coming up tonight. That was George Jones right there. And when Mama sang, the angel stopped to listen. Now going out to Maggie Carter in memory of her mother this morning. It's entitled Send Your Best Angel right here on Otis 1170 on the Courthouse Square, downtown Clinton. All right, Miss Maggie, here it is.

0: Oh, there you have it right here on the Southern Gospel Get Together, going out to Miss Maggie Carter. Send your best angel for my mama. Powerful song for Mother's Day. Yes, it is.
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0: All right, now going out to Fran Emanuel this morning. She called me early and wanted me to play a number in memory of her mother, Miss Billy Rayner. Miss Billy was a super, and she listened to the program here every day, too. Yes, we appreciated Miss Billy so much. And I want to send this number also out to Betty Weeks this morning in memory of her mother. That's one of her favorite songs, too. Phone in Heaven by Mike Manuel. Listen to this. You'll like it.
4: Well, good morning, Jesus.

Mike Manuel going out to going out this morning to none other than Fran Emanuel in memory of Miss Billy, and also to Betty Weeks in memory of her mother this morning. It is about 12 minutes after the hour of 11 o'clock. I want to send the whole program out to Miss Norma Williford and Mr. Pete this morning up in the Newton Grove area. Appreciate them so much. Just got a call. That's a busy day here with the Mother's Day songs, and I knew it would be, always is. We got to send a number out from Eileen, Wanda, and Sharon this morning in memory of Eleanor Jackson, from her three daughters, Eileen, Wanda, and Sharon this morning. And I've got this one here lined up for you guys. It is Mr. Randy Travis. Mr. Randy Travis, and the title of the song is just simply Angels.

Me and some of the boys were sitting around the other night. Started talking about politics, religion, love and life. And what a shame it was about 9/11. And what about hell? And what about heaven? And is there or isn't there angels here on earth? And then one guy said, well, you can take that for what it's worth. If it's something I can see or something I can touch, well, I might believe in all that stuff. So I just had to say to him,

0: And then I said, who went through the pain and smiled through the tears on the day of your birth? She counted your fingers and toes. Thank God you were whole. Son, you ought to know who loved you first.
1: That's right.
0: And who always came running every time you cried out. And how many more things have you forgotten about? And who tried their best to teach you wrong from right? And how many nights did she leave on a light while she waited and prayed till you came in? And who'll be there for you right up to the end? Think about it now.

0: restaurant.
1: Mr. Randy Travis right here on Oldies 1170, and it's entitled Angels, right here on the Courthouse Square, downtown Clinton, sending that out to Eileen, in memory of Miss Eleanor Jackson, from her three daughters, Eileen, Wanda, and Sharon, this morning.
2: Bradley's is having a living estate auction coming up this Saturday, May the 9th, starting at 10. 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
1: All right, moving right along. It's 19 minutes after the hour of 11 o'clock Southern Gospel Time. We got another request for Jeff and Sherry Easter. It's entitled Mama's Bible.

0: It's entitled Mama's Bible by Jeff and Sherry Easter right here on Otis 1170.
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All right, it's 25 minutes after the hour of 11 o'clock, and we want to play a number here this morning by Francis Brown. Most of you know Mr. Francis, better known as Buster by a lot of us, passed away, and funeral service will be, actually, funeral service will be coming up Saturday, I believe it is. Let me find that notification here. Oh, I had it right here. Yeah, family. Receive friends from 6 to 8 p.m. Friday, May the 8th. The Clemens Funeral Home in Durham, and then the visitation will be held from 1 to 1:45 p.m. Saturday, May the 9th. May the 9th. That's tomorrow at the Royal Hall Funeral Home at, with 2 p.m. graveside service at the Clinton Cemetery. He was a very talented guy, worked hard, and loved music now. He had a long-life lover of music. Francis had a voice that many folks described as that of an angel. Music brought him joy throughout his life, and he shared that gift with countless others as the lead singer for several bands, dating back to 1954. Over the years, he performed with the Bobcats, the Gold Tones, the Teasers, Southern Comfort, Midnight Special, Freelance Band, Mardi Gras Band. Whether on stage or surrounded by family and friends, he was happiest when the music was going. And we've got a number by him this morning for you. Listen to this. I think you'll like it.

0: Well, the cross made the difference for me. Led by Francis M. Brown, Jr., better known as Buster. Did a great job for us. Great, great job.
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1: Francis M. Brown, Jr., better known as Buster, age 87, died on Tuesday, May the 5th. The family will receive friends from 6 to 8 p.m. on Friday today, May the 8th, at the Clemens Funeral Home in Durham. Visitation will be held from 1 to 1:45 p.m. Saturday, May the 9th, the Royal Hall Funeral Home in Clinton prior to the 2 p.m. graveside service at the Clinton Cemetery. Susan Darlene Wallace Rubenstahl, age 71, died on Sunday, May the 3rd. Funeral will be held at 2 p.m. Saturday, May the 9th at the Butler Funeral Home in Stedman. Burial will follow at the Williams Cemetery in Autryville. The family will receive friends from 1 p.m. to 1:50 p.m. Saturday at the funeral home prior to the service. Casey Danielle Bullard, age 47, died on Sunday, May the 3rd. Funeral service will be 2 p.m. Saturday, May the 9th at the Butler Funeral Home Chapel in Stedman. Burial will follow at the Williams Cemetery in Archerville. The family will receive friends from 1 p.m. to 1:50 p.m. Saturday at the funeral home prior to the service. Arrangements by the Butler Funeral Home, 6535 Clinton Road, Stedman.

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Crumpler and Honeycutt Funeral Home would like to thank you for showing respect by burning your headlights and emergency flashers when in a funeral procession.

0: 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Well, our church news today, we had a benefit plate sale for Lynn Mathis. Plates are $10 for barbecue or chicken. If you get the combo, it's $15. All plates come with two sides, your choice of barbecue, potatoes, green beans, slaw, roll, and cake. This will be held Saturday, May the 30th, 11 a.m. until at the Mintz Baptist Church, 3761 Old Mintz Highway in Roseboro. For more information, you may call Jessica at 910-337-6562. And don't forget, my friends, each and every Sunday right here on Oldies 1170 at 6 a.m. it's the Michael Borkin Program. 8 a.m. it's Sunday Morning Devotion with Greg Smith. 8:30 is the Full Gospel Chapel Church with Sister Christine Kibbett. 9 a.m. the Plainview Pentecostal Free Will Baptist Church with the Pastor Chubby Rabber. 9:30 a.m. Nine thirty a.m. Christ Ministries Church. This is a new program on Sunday mornings with Brother Larry Stansel. You've heard that name. They do the yard sales the first of the month out on Highway 24. So they're going to start broadcasting Sunday at 9:30 a.m. Then at 10 a.m. the Singing Lewises with the Reverend David Lewis. 10:30 a.m. Elizabeth Missionary Baptist Church with Reverend John Hobbs. 11 a.m. the First Baptist Church, Reverend Ray Ammons. 12 noon is Charity Baptist Church with the Reverend Chris Butler. 1 p.m. the Clinton Family Worship Center with the Pastor Lynn Blackman. 2 p.m. Tomahawk Learning Center with Reverend Travis Sampson. 2:30 is Living Proof Ministries with Brother Earl Dancy. 3 p.m. Michael Borkin Program resumes and continues until 7 o'clock on Sunday nights. And this is not church news here, but I do want to get this back in. 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
0: 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Time now is it is right now 11:38, and you're in tune with Oldies 1170, Oldies1170.com, Star Communications Channel 16, and the Mixler app. All that on the Courthouse Square downtown Clinton. Been playing songs for people. Reference in memory of their mother this morning, because Mother's Day is coming up Sunday. We want to wish all you folks out there in radio land, all you mothers, a very happy Mother's Day, and many, many more of them. Miss Shirley called me a while ago and wanted to play a number and for Miss Nancy Rogers. Miss Nancy is still hanging in there with us, and we appreciate her so much. She's been a fan of this station for many, many years. She said, "Play that for Miss Nancy. Play a song for Miss Nancy, and also for Miss Linda, my darling Miss Linda." And we're going to do that right now. Mama's Last Amen by the Oak Ridge Boys this morning.

0: Sweet Mama's Last Amen. The Oak Ridge Boys. Went out to Nancy Rogers and Miss Linda Weeks this morning.
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That's done by the Appalachian Echo Southern Gothic Bluegrass right here on Oldies. It's entitled Mama's Prayer, Mama's Last Prayer. That's a great song. Great song. Hope you enjoyed that. We're going to move right along. Got to get a number on here by Mr. Ken Simmons, old head scratcher. Emmett Collins said he hadn't heard Where the Timbers Cross lately. And you know what? We're going to do it for you right now, buddy. Yes, we are. Right now. Where the Timbers Cross. The old head scratcher. Mr. Ken Simmons.

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3: All right, going out to Miss Becky now. Miss Becky, I wasn't able to get hold of that one that you asked me about. Old clock on the wall has pushed me here pretty hard today, but I'm going to get this one on for you. I had it lined up here, so we're going to do it 4 days late. I know you love this song, so we're going to do it for you. Going out to Miss Becky this morning. Miss Rebecca Jenkins listens to us each and every day.

0: 4 days late, right here on Otis 1170. A beautiful song with a great, great message, and I hope that blessed your heart this morning. It is a powerful, powerful song. We got to get that off of here now, and get we're running out of time here. The old clock on the wall has just pushed us right on out. Yes, it has. Press conference. And
1: athletic coaches to complete training in youth mental health first aid. Blessings, brushes, and brooms in tornado-ravaged communities in Mississippi as neighbors clean up damage from Wednesday night's violent storms, including tornadoes. Federal judge in North Carolina conditionally agreed to cancel former FBI Director James Comey's upcoming appearance on charges of threatening President Trump. Mike Riley, NCI News.
0: All righty, Mike Crayley, NCN News. He shorted that thing again today. Yes, he did on that one. He's done that twice to us today, but that's all right. We're going to get out of here and make room for the one and the only Tristan the Music Man Lee. He'll be here with you for the next hour playing you some good beach music. Right now, I'm going to leave you with, what have I got lined up here? Okay, 39-21-46, The Showman. So we do the top of the hour here. We're running a little behind. This has been a busy, busy day here, I'm telling you folks. So you just hang with us, and we got to get the top of the hour on. We've had so many phone calls this morning playing Mother's Day songs. It's kept us going around and around.

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Ladies and gentlemen, this weekend is a very special weekend. I want to send a shout out to my mom, Miss Kimberly Faith Lee, and all the moms tuning in this afternoon. I want to send you something special, and always remember, not only are you Carolina girls, but you are also Southern Belles.

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0: I asked Mike calling just a minute ago requesting this song. Here is Dr. Victor, Got to Be You. Also send this out to Miss Kathy and Mr. Butler.

All right, ladies and gentlemen, got a special announcement for you this afternoon. And you make sure to tune in Monday because we have a very special guest joining us. And a very good friend and mentor, Mr. Ken Knox from Chairman of the Board, will be talking with us for a little bit. So you do not want to miss it. And I'm going to play a song just for him. Here you go, Mr. Ken.

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1: I'm going to play one more Chairman song for you. And thank you so much, Mr. Emmett, for tuning in and requesting this song. Here is There's No Me Without You.

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And we're saying hello to everybody at End2End Pressure Washing, as well as Mr. Greg Taylor tuned in this afternoon. Want to hear Mama Said by the Shirelles. 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

This next song takes me back to SOS last fall. And, speaking of shagging down there at Fat Harold's, here's a crossover with Marvin Gaye, Come Get to This.

On Monday, Wednesday, and Friday, you're on the beach with Tristan the Music Man Lee on Oldies 1170 AM, Oldies1170.com, Star Channel 16, and the Oldies 1170 app. I love beach music. All right, ladies and gentlemen, before I play my last song for today, I want to thank everybody so much for tuning in this afternoon. I hope you all have a great, safe, healthy, and blessed Mother's Day weekend. Looks like we're going to get a little bit of rain, maybe Saturday evening and Sunday, but I hope everybody stays safe, healthy, and blessed, and to see you next time on the beach.

0: Riley, at least for now, Democratic lawmakers will not be able to redraw the Virginia congressional map in a way that would increase the party's current 6-5 advantage in congressional races to a 10-1 advantage. More from Loyola Law Professor Lori Levinson.
1: They spent millions of dollars on this referendum and did get a vote from the people saying that they should redistrict. The court said that that vote cannot count because, in fact, it did not comply with the state procedural rules.
0: State Attorney General Jeff Jackson now urging lawmakers to pass legislation that would protect drivers from excessive charges. Jackson spoke with WBTV about predatory towing.
2: I hear about this all the time. It is a very frequent cause of complaint to our office. We're taking it really seriously. We want people to know that, yes, there need to be laws about where you can park and where you can't. There's going to be a towing industry in North Carolina, but you have rights.
0: North Carolina has set new tourism spending records in 2025. Whit Tuttle is executive director of Visit NC and tells NCN News the mountain areas are still recovering.
3: It really depends on the individual situation. I think, you know, real huge news, Lake Lure opening back up, for Memorial Day is going to be great because that area, you know, really saw some extensive damage. And so that I thought was going to be one of the longest ones to take to get back.
0: A bill aimed at expanding mental health support for young athletes is advancing to North Carolina lawmakers. April Simpkins, a parent and mental health advocate, lost a child who was a star athlete. She tells ABC 11.
4: My children have always viewed their coaches as a trusted resource.
0: The Pentagon has started a series of releases featuring files from decades ago about reports of UFOs. A.B. Loeb is an astrophysicist at Harvard.
5: And in particular, the 46 videos that were requested by Congresswoman Anna Paulina Luna that hopefully will come out in the next batch of releases.
0: You're listening to NCN News.
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0: CBS's Olivia Rinaldi has the latest on the ceasefire flare-ups today and yesterday involving the U.S. and Iran.
8: The Pentagon says U.S. forces disabled two ships that tried to violate the U.S. blockade of Iranian ports Friday. The development comes a day after U.S. officials say Iran fired on three U.S. Navy destroyers in the Strait of Hormuz. The military said it responded with strikes on Iranian targets. Iran claims the U.S. fired first.
0: Charlotte Mayor Vi Lyles announced on Thursday that she is resigning from office effective June 30th. WSOC reporter Joe Bruno.
9: Nobody woke up this morning thinking the mayor was just going to announce she isn't going to run for office and she's going to step down. But as of June 30th, she will no longer be Charlotte Mayor Vi Lyles, the first black woman to be elected to this position in 2017. She has accomplished so much.
0: A steady jobs report for April has the White House's director of the National Economic Council, Kevin Hassett, downright buoyant.
10: Right now what we're seeing is that AI is creating job creation. There are a couple of new studies out at the National Bureau of

0: kids. It was really eye-opening to me and kind of frightening. There's a lot of folks that want access to our kids.
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2: When you were a little kid and you thought about what you wanted to be, teaching was at the top of your list. 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
7: 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We got a minute after the hour of 1 o'clock. Sunshine, 68 degrees in downtown Clinton. And you've got the Country Store on 1170. For the next hour and a half, the phone lines are open for you. 910-592-1170. 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Give me a call today if you have something you're trying to sell, or maybe you're trying to give something away. 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Maybe you're looking for an item, got a missing or found item, animal that needs a good home. 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Now, we've also got some mighty fine sponsors. 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
2: All right, let's get back here. Sorry, getting a few things situated. We'll go ahead and grab a call, though. Country Store, hi, you're on the air.
3: Hi, how are you?
2: Good, how are you doing?
3: I'm here.
2: All right.
3: Excuse me. I've got some stuff that my wife passed away. I'm trying to sell now.
2: Okay.
3: I got a curio cabinet. It's got four shelves in it, solid shelves.
2: All right.
3: Built into the cabinet itself, and it has a bottom where you can separate them if you wanted to. It's got a glass door on it.
2: All right.
3: I take $50 for it.
2: Oh, wow. Okay.
3: I've got a HP computer. You put discs in it and do what you want to with it, I guess.
2: Yeah.
3: But I'll take 50 for it.
2: All right.
3: And I have one of them towers, like the tower over there in England, whatever it's called, the Eiffel Tower. I got one of them.
2: Oh, cool. Like a little figurine?
3: No, it's a tall metal piece.
2: Oh, cool.
3: To hang on some wall. I take $15 for it.
2: Okay.
3: And I got a bunch more stuff if somebody's interested. Some trunks, antique, stool where you can open up and put stuff on the inside of it.
2: Ooh.
3: I got a stool that you can use for your coffee table if you wanted to, because you can turn the top over and set stuff on it.
2: Oh, wow. It's like a two-in-one. Cool.
3: And it's also got a place where you can hang your remote controls and stuff on the side of it.
2: Oh, neat. All right.
3: And I have a little coffee table, metal coffee table, wood in the center. So I got a bunch of things.
2: Okay.
3: Somebody can come, make an offer. I may be interested in that. If they can call me at 252-227-9529, I appreciate it.
2: All right. That was 252-227-9529. All right. We'll send them your way, honey. Thank you.
3: Thank you, ma'am. Have a good day.
2: You too. Bye-bye.
3: Bye.
2: All right there. And like you said, unfortunately, his wife has passed. But like a lot of folks, leaving behind some items that they're just not too sure what to do with. They're too good to get rid of. And he's going to see if they can let them go and let someone else enjoy them. And I'll tell you what, some of those collectible vintage pieces, the furniture pieces, sounded really cool. The stool that opened up had storage and then had a little spot on the side for remotes and things. Oh, my goodness, that sounds really neat. So if you want, you give him a call. Lots of antiques, collectibles, and other small furniture pieces there. He's also got the curio cabinet. This curio cabinet's really nicely done. It's got the four solid shelves in it. The glass doors really set it off. It's in terrific condition for $50. He's also got an HP computer. Now, if what struck me was he said this one does use or you can use CDs or discs with it. And there are a lot of people out there that still have information. They still have photos, maybe family movies on discs, but a lot of the computers that are out now do not have the disc drives. So this could be a nice addition just to have on hand if you wanted to access some of that information. $50 on the computer. And of course, HP, very good brand. He's also got an Eiffel Tower replica. This is a pretty, from what he was describing, this is a pretty good size replica of the Eiffel Tower. It's sturdy, made of metal, and could make a nice decor piece for $15. All you got to do is let him know you're interested. And you can do that by giving him a call. Like he said, a lot of other items, if you want to stop by or check them out, the number 252-227-9529. That's 252-227-9529. Country Store, hi, you're on the air.
4: Thank you so very much, Nicole.
2: Hey.
4: I want to put a big yard sale on.
2: All right.
4: It's at 608 West Elizabeth Street. And yes, those listeners, you have been here before, but this is, we have new merchandise. Every sale we have, I'm cleaning out storage buildings, and lots of new merchandise. And in fact, it goes out as a table gets cleaned, spot on table gets cleaned off, I put something else there in its place.
2: Ooh.
4: Plenty of merchandise, and we'll be here this afternoon until people stop coming 5:30. Tomorrow we'll be here from 8 a.m. until, and hopefully the weather's going to hold off tomorrow and not rain.
2: Yeah.
4: So, but we will be here from 8 until tomorrow. But like I said, lots of vintage items, lots of modern items. We have appliances. We have house of pots, pans, that type of things. Tupperware. We have, when I say appliances, I mean small countertop appliances, not large stoves or ovens or anything like that.
2: Okay.
4: Regular those. Lots of dishes, lots of baskets. We have flowers, artificial flowers. We have ribbon galore. We have just so much stuff. Everybody just needs to come see it, okay?
2: Sounds good.
4: And it's 608 Elizabeth Street, and my number is 910-990-2716.
2: All right.
4: Give me a call. I'll wait for you.
2: Oh, sounds perfect. Thank you, darling.
4: Thank you.
2: Bye-bye. I tell you what, you can never have too much Tupperware, okay? That is one thing. That's one thing I have learned as I get older. You may have a million pieces of Tupperware, but I guarantee you, you're only going to have about four or five lids for said Tupperware. So it's never a bad thing to get a few extra pieces. And there's going to be a whole lot of different things like that. Household items. She was talking about some of the smaller countertop appliances. Things like can openers, mixers, you know, probably some toasters, maybe a Keurig or two. So if you want to check this out, they're out there today. This yard sale is going on right now, 608 West Elizabeth Street. That's 608 West Elizabeth Street here in town. It's right down the road here from the station. They're going to be out there till about supper time today, maybe 5:30-ish. And then tomorrow, starting up around 8 o'clock and going until, and like she said, so many the hobby items, the hobby materials like flowers, baskets, ribbons, things like that too. And with Mother's Day this weekend, you know, I don't know many moms that wouldn't enjoy just a nice day Sunday doing some craft work with the kids. So that might be a nice economical, budget-friendly thing to do with mom. See, if you're interested, once again, that's today and tomorrow, 608 West Elizabeth Street. If you need some directions or information, of course, you can give her a call. That's 910-990-2716. That's 910-990-2716. And we do have a small chance of a shower, maybe a rumble of thunder tomorrow morning. It would be late tomorrow morning, early tomorrow afternoon, if anything. This front's going to lift kind of back through the area. And as it does, it'll give just enough instability to maybe pop a few showers out there. Some of us may not see anything. Some of us may see a little, but regardless, just know it should be late tomorrow morning, early tomorrow afternoon. So I think most of the yard sales should at least get off without a hitch. All right, let's get back to the calls here. Country Store, hi, you're on the air.
5: Hey, sweetie, how are you?
2: Hey, good. How are you doing?
5: Doing okay. Speaking of yard sale, I'm doing one right now, and hopefully the weather will hold up for tomorrow, I'll probably do it throughout today and tomorrow, if possible.
2: Okay.
5: But I am, as far as right now, I know it's not going to rain, so I know I'm good for today.
2: Yeah.
5: But possibly for tomorrow, too, so just put it for weather permitting for tomorrow, if you can.
2: Okay.
5: I'm located at 55 Lumpy Lane. I'll be out here for the remainder of the day today. And then start up, 7:30, 8 o'clock in the morning, just depending on the weather. But I do have a lot of items still available. I do still have the 50-inch TCL Roku Smart TV for $100.
2: Oh, yeah.
5: It comes with the remote and everything. I still do have a lot of clothing and shoes and everything for everybody in the family. A lot of these items, like the shoes and the clothes, have tags or new in the box. Some jewelry pieces, some very nice ladies' pocketbooks, some are a lot of name brand as well. And they've got tags on them, too. we do still have, like, a bunch of little whatnots and kitchen items and lotions and the candles, the three-wick Champagne Toast Bath and Body Works candle.
2: Oh, yeah.
5: It's still available, along with some kids' toys and the baby items, like I had. And just a whole slew of different items, sweetie. I've just got a little bit of everything out here. You have to come and take a look. The reefs, artificial stuff, and things like that. I have a few of those still available.
2: Ooh.
5: A lot of those quite sold out. But just a lot of very nice stuff. And if we're out here tomorrow, my husband's going to go through some of his stuff and put out some more. So we're probably going to have, like, some, they're round, taller, like, tall-back party tables and chairs, like, to have events with, because we have one with our gender reveals and stuff. We had the chairs and the tables and stuff out.
2: Oh, yeah.
5: So we're probably going to sell some of those, and then he's just got probably some more different kinds of fan stuff that he has that he's going to have to sell as well out here. So you just have to come by and take a look at what we got.
2: All right.
5: And still look in a place, preferably rent to own or fixer up around the area, 3 to 4 bedrooms, whatever. Like I said, anybody's more than welcome to stop by 55 Bumpy Lane. Call me or text me and I can try and send some pictures. 910-385-1390.
2: Do y'all still have the Sequoia?
5: It's still available.
2: It's still
5: yes,
2: available.
5: Ma'am. Just, you know, if anybody wants to give me a call on it, they're more than welcome to own it too. But
2: right.
5: It's nice. It's a white Toyota Sequoia. I think it's a 2004 clean title. Automatic transmission, it's got the four-wheel drive, V8 motor, third row seat. It has, let's see, there's no engine light, check engine, or no them lights on it. And it does have the TV in there, the
2: yeah.
5: monitor with some games and stuff on it for to distract the kids, you know, while they're riding on a trip or whatever.
2: Oh,
5: yeah.
2: Yeah,
5: I'm only asking $3,500 for it, or best reasonable offer. And
2: yeah.
5: The good feature about this, the main back windshield, you know, on a lot of vehicles, it won't open. This
2: yeah.
5: one actually slides down and up and down.
2: Oh, wow.
5: So when you go riding on the road, you can put all your windows down. Even
2: yeah.
5: the back windshield you can put down and have more air going through.
2: How cool is that? All right,
5: yes,
2: Ellie.
5: Ma'am.
2: Let's see what we can do. Thank you.
5: Thank you. Mm-hmm.
2: Bye-bye. Bye-bye. I could just see a dog hanging out the back, right? You got the dogs riding in the back. Roll that window down, and they're just happy as can be. All right, or the kids. Well, back in our day, we could do that. Not, you know, we can't do that anymore with the kids. But, yeah, when I was little, they didn't care where you sat or if you were hanging out or not. All right, well, I tell you what, if you're interested, that, that's what I was asking. We do have a couple of good deals on used cars that were called in over the last couple of days. Just checking on the status. This is a 2004 Toyota Sequoia. This is a pretty good size car. It's a V8. It's got a good strong engine, four-wheel drive. It is an automatic, like she said, clean title. This car is a good runner. It's clean, third row seating, so you got plenty of extra room. And like she said, I think that's so cool about the back window rolling down. $3,500 is the asking price. That's a little negotiable. So if you want to go check it out, you can stop by. She's going to be setting up. She's out there today going until with her yard sale. This is 55 Bumpy Lane off 701 North. If you want, you can check the items. She's got so many things out there and, well, the Toyota too. But if you want, maybe you heard something you want to give her a call or a text about like that. Roku TV. This is a 50-inch Roku TV. Works great. Has the remote included. She's also got some nice items for Mother's Day, like that brand. She's got some brand new Bath and Body Works items, like the Celebration Champagne Candle. She's got some body sprays out there as well. The purses are all name brand. One or two of them is 100% leather, and that would be really nice. She's got lots of kids' items out there, too. If babies are happy, mama's happy. You got to remember that. High chairs, playpens, swings, toys, it's all there for the kids and the clothing for the entire family as well. She has a few of the artificial flowers, greenery, some of the wreath making materials left, but those are going fast. So if you want to get in on the deals there, you better go ahead and grab them. Her family, not her, but the whole family, they're looking for a rent to own situation. 3, maybe 4 bedroom, looking for mainly a good neighborhood, okay? But they are in need of an owner finance situation. If there's anybody out there that has something, or if you would like to talk to her about what she has, or maybe you want to get information on the yard sale today or tomorrow, you give her a call or a text at 910-385-1390. That's 910-385-1390. Country Store. Hi, you're on the air.
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2: 9597. All right, we got you, honey. Thank you. All right, you guys. I'm glad, actually, I wanted to kind of go over. We've had Fridays, I do like to kind of go over some of the weapons, or not the, well, some of the weapons. We've had machetes, we've had knives, all called in. But I wanted to go over a few of these that we had. So he has got a nice Smith & Wesson here. This is a nice little 9mm compact. So if you're looking for the power of a 9mm, but maybe, you know, something compact like a little revolver, this is like the best of both worlds, right? I don't know. I've never fired one, but this Smith & Wesson, I think he said it was an M&P Shield. This is a 9mm compact, 8 plus here. He said it's an 8 plus 1. It does have a box of ammunition that goes with it. The gun itself is in great shape. Those usually have, I think, since it's the compact, probably like a 3, maybe around a 3-inch barrel, I think, with those. But the main thing is they're light and they're kind of slim, but it's that 9mm, so it still packs a punch. This one is only $300. That is with the ammunition. So if you want to talk to him about this Smith & Wesson, you give him a call. The number, 910-651-9597. That's 910-651-9597. All right, we're going to take a quick break. I'm going to get the, before I let you go, or before I put you out here, let me make sure I got the phone reset. No, I do not. All right, there we go. We'll get the phone reset, and then I'll take a break, and we'll be right back.
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2: All right, let's get back to the calls. Country Store, hi, you're on the air.
10: Yeah, how you doing, Nicole?
2: Hey, good. How are you, hon?
10: Pretty good. Got a lot of rain. I'm glad
2: Ain't
10: of that.
2: It nice.
10: Got some more coming. That's Sunday or Monday.
2: Yeah, buddy.
10: All right, I still got that dog box. If it's a full-size truck, it's heavy.
2: All right.
10: But they got a two-wheel drive, and they want to go with a four-wheel drive girl. They got this purchase because I'm telling you, it's heavy.
2: Nice.
10: It'll pull you. it's a one-inch tubing. It's got brand-new plywood around all the way around it. Treated plywood being painted. Got new latches and all on it. It's all a right. nice dog box.
2: Yeah.
10: $300.
2: It's a good deal.
10: For a full-size truck.
2: All right.
10: Also have the breast pump and the blanket and the heater.
2: Okay.
10: And it's 40 for the breast pump and 20 apiece for the heater and the throw.
2: All right.
10: And the throw is electric blanket.
2: Yeah.
10: Electric blanket.
2: That's even nicer.
10: Electric throw, isn't it? Electric throw blanket, yeah.
2: Okay.
10: And it's $20 brand. All that brand spanking new. Never been open.
2: Nice.
10: And the phone number for that would be 910-596-1696.
2: All right. We got you, honey. Thank you.
10: Thank you. Uh-huh.
2: All right there. So it has been confirmed with our very own local weatherman. We are going to get some rain this weekend. Now, it doesn't look like tomorrow is going to be the big rainmaker, but yeah, definitely Sunday into Monday, we have another front coming through, and that will bring us a better chance of rain. So this will help. Every little bit helps, and the more we get now, the less we have to worry about getting when the temperatures really ramp up, right? Okay, well, I tell you what, if you're interested in the dog box, that's the man to talk to. He has got an awesome dog box for sale. This is a big one, too. It's a double door. This dog box will fit perfectly. It'll slide right into your full-size truck. 53 inches long, about 24 inches tall, and 48 inches wide. So you got plenty of room in there for a dog or two. If you're interested, you can give him a call. Like he said, very well-made, treated lumber, got new latches on it. It's been painted nicely, and it is ready to go no matter the season. He's also got, now his wife has got the microfiber soft electric throw blanket. 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Do you remember, this is a double door. This is a large puppy, okay? Now, his wife has got a couple of items. She's got the microfiber soft electric throw blanket. I forgot it was an electric blanket, too. Asking $20 on that today. It's brand new. She's also got a brand new ceramic heater for $20. 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This thing is new in the box. It's portable. It's rechargeable. Only asking $40 on it. If you know a mom, a new mom, or a mom-to-be, this is definitely one to have. If you're interested, all you got to do is give them a call on any of those items. That phone number, 910-596-1696. That's 910-596-1696. Country Store, hi, you're on the air. Hello? Once, twice. All right, I think they're in the phone void. I'm sorry, I must have missed them, and they ended up in the phone void. If that happens, you guys, if you call, and I don't know what happens on the other end. So when something happens and I don't get the call in time, I don't know where the folks go. I don't know if it just hangs up on you guys or what. But if that ever happens, just go ahead and hang up, clear your line. Give me a call back. It does seem to get you back in when you try it. So sometimes second time is the charm. All right. When I tell you what, we do have a couple of other yard sales coming up for tomorrow. So if you're looking for some good deals, we've got two or three so far for the weekend. If you're thinking about doing it, like I said, it could be a little iffy in the morning. Early tomorrow afternoon, but I think tomorrow morning early especially, it's going to be really nice out there to get the sales going. Country Store, hi, you're on the air.
11: Hey, Nicole, how you doing today?
2: Hey, good. How are you?
11: Good, staying dry.
2: Yeah.
11: That was a good rain yesterday.
2: That's right.
11: I got cold in.
2: It's nice.
11: It was that I had to buy an umbrella.
2: Oh, Lord.
11: All right. I'm still looking for a vehicle.
2: Okay.
11: I mean, I don't care about the body work, interior. Both it runs good. And then, I'll be satisfied. My number is 910-627-4938.
2: All right. We'll keep looking for you, honey. Thank you.
11: Okay, thank you.
2: All right, you guys. So he is still looking for a good, cheap, dependable vehicle here, okay? And like he said, it doesn't matter what it looks like as long as the price is right. It can be any make, model, or style. It can be a stick shift, an automatic. It can be a Jeep. It can be a Pinto. As long as it's dependable, it's safe, and legal, he would love to talk to you about it, okay? So give him a call if you think you have something. That number is 910-627-4938. That's 910-627-4938. All right, well, I tell you what, before we go into it today, let me just see, and I don't know what happened yesterday with, I'm not sure. We're going to take a quick break, and I'm going to see about the commodities. They are not coming up again today. So let me check and see. Give me a few minutes. We're going to take a quick break. Your bottom of the hour is here. That is your Deacon Jones time. That means it's half past the hour, and what a beautiful afternoon we have out there. Lots of sunshine, 68 in downtown Clinton. 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
2: All right, this is why I love live radio, because you got to kind of go off the hip sometimes. And I'm not sure, but our commodity reporter is down, or it has been down. It was down yesterday. I thought it might have been just a glitch, but it is also down again today, and it's saying that they can't find any results for our area. And you know we got some commodities out there, especially for the corn and the grain. So I was checking to see on some of the other ones, and I was just looking. I'm not seeing anything for, there's May of 26, and that's just for corn. So this one takes me a little longer to kind of go through, but I'm just looking here, just kind of overall. It looks like mostly soybean is up. Yeah, I think I can mainly just soybean and what is that, corn and soybean. Yeah, okay. Okay, well, good. We'll do this. We'll go with what we got here. So let's go ahead and get into it. Your agriculture commodities report this afternoon being brought to you by the Big Blue Store, where, let me tell you right now, Big Blue is having some mighty fine Mother's Day specials. And just in case you didn't know, they did not put a circular out for these Mother's Day specials. They are going on today through next week, and there's a special group of items that are specially priced at Big Blue, and that's going to end on May the 13th. So that's coming up. They'll be on special through next Wednesday, and like I said, you just got to go out there and see the fantastic prices, everything from clothing to the big mulch sale. Yeah, the great mulch deal is back. $1.99 on your Kemlar mulches, any bag, any color, $1.99. That's a great deal, and it's only at the Big Blue Store, and that's here in Clinton. We'll be right back with more after a word from our sponsor.
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2: All right, so I was looking at, where did it go? I hit the wrong thing. So I was looking at some of the bids at some of the grains and some of the bid prices. And it did look like corn was up, and it looked like some of the wheat was up, too. I don't usually cover all of them, but, yeah, it went away right before I came on the air. I don't know what I did. They want me to sign up and put all of this information in. You know what? Sometimes we just don't have time for that. Corn currently looks like it's up just over $4.50. I was looking at soybeans. Looks like it's up about $17, and I think this is for the month rather than the day. Looking at feeder cattle, they're up about 30 cent right now. Lean hogs, they are down about half a dollar. And I was looking at soybean. We got soybean meal and soybean oil. We're going to skip over that. Wheat is currently up 4.50. So that's so far, that's what I've got. Cotton up $1.30 right now. And let me see. see live cattle as opposed to the feeder cattle. Live cattle is down about half a dollar. So live cattle and lean hogs are both down. It looks like a lot of the grains are up right now as we are in the middle of the trading day. All right, well, that's about all I can do for the Ag Report this afternoon. We will get this on and get this back on and going here for next week. I'm just going to check out and see what's going on. But don't forget, we do try to keep you up to date with your midday agriculture market action here on the Country Store. Today's Ag Report has been brought to you by the Big Blue. We're going on right now at Big Blue, just in time for Mother's Day. They've got a terrific sale going on. Get on out there, buy one, get one free off Simply Southern. Of course, the big mulch sale, everything that mom would like, and a price the family would like, too. That's the Big Blue here in Clinton. All right, we're going to take a break. We'll be back here on the Country Store after this.
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2: The Great American Shopping Place. I tell you what, my eyes are not helping either. Some days, do you guys have that? Like, I don't wear glasses, and for the most part, my eyes are okay. But there are some days where it just, oh my Lord, it's a struggle just to see most normal things. And I really don't know why. I'm just chalking it up to another factor of old age. So I'm just hoping they look right when it's time to go renew my driver's license. Yeah, we're going to say your prayer that day for sure. All right, well, I'll tell you what. Forget the eyes. Let's get back to the deals. Country Store, hi, you're on the air.
15: Good afternoon, Nicole. How are you?
2: Hey, good. How are you doing?
15: Good. This is Ray up at Terra Cottage.
2: All right.
15: Just wanted to say hello. Have a happy weekend. Let everybody know we are open for Mother's Day.
2: All right.
15: So if that's there. And if anybody has any questions about anything, I still have everything else on sale. So just send them my way.
2: Sounds
15: we'll be
2: good.
15: Doing fine. Don't forget about the cowboy candy. By the way, are you out of cowboy crack?
2: Oh, you know, I do believe we're running a little low on that.
15: Well, I'll try to get you hooked up and get some inventory over to you.
2: Shoot, Lordy. Yes, sir.
15: All right. Well, that sounds
2: That'll
15: good.
2: Make them sing.
15: Yeah, I think you guys are having some problems with the phone. So, because I was calling and I could hear you answering, but you can't talk back
2: really?
15: Over to you.
2: See, that is good. See, yeah. That helps. That's a clue as we're trying to figure out with the phone company what it is. I can't tell them what's going on because I don't know. So you can hear me, but I can't hear you. Okay.
15: Yeah, it's just different. So I don't know about that spaghetti factory of a mess that you guys got outside back behind the radio station on those telephone poles.
2: Oh, yeah.
15: you're having your wires crossed, and I think somebody just keeps crossing the wrong wire.
2: Yeah, there you go. Ma Bell got the wrong communication. That's what it is.
15: Yeah, you got it. All right, you have yourself a happy Mother's Day. Thank you, sir. We'll talk to you sometime next week.
2: All right. Sounds good, Mr. Reid. Take care, honey.
15: Thank you, ma'am.
2: Bye-bye. All right. That's a very imperative clue, though, that he was able to give me there with the phones. All right. So they are open. They're going to be open for Mother's Day. And I'm going to tell you what. There's a lot of moms out there that would enjoy spending some of the time in the afternoon dulling around the acreage out at Terra Cottage and just looking at the flowers, experiencing some of the beauty that they have. If you've got some time, maybe after church, grab some lunch and then head over to Terra Cottage. Maybe let mom pick out her favorite flower. You know, you could really make a tradition out of it. Let her start, you know, maybe go plant something when you get back home. And you're creating memories, and there's nothing more priceless than a good family memory, right? So if you want, stop by this weekend, Beulah Road. Now, you can go over there before Mother's Day. Of course, he's out there now. But I was just thinking, since he is going to be open on Sunday, what a great way to spend it and to get out there before. I think this, we're going to be pretty nice Sunday afternoon. The rain should hold off until later on in the afternoon, in the evening. So I think it would be a great one. Beulah Road here in Clinton. And I'll tell you what, Ray's also got some nice things up for grabs if you want to buy. And we'll get that list and we'll talk about those here in just a few minutes. Let's get back to the calls here too. Country Store, hi, you're on the air. Let me grab his
16: stuff. Well, happy Mother's Day to me there, Nicole.
2: Well, thank you, sir. Thank you.
16: Yes, ma'am. Look, I just want to call in a couple items and look, I still got the refrigerator for sale.
2: Ooh.
16: I ain't had a chance to run it because I stay busy. I got a couple of them. I got one, maybe I'll get you called a shop refrigerator. It's a right nice refrigerator, but it doesn't have an ice maker. So folks kind of fall today, Nicole. They want the fancy stuff.
2: Oh, whatever. Yeah.
16: Yeah, they want that fancy stuff. I be trying to find something to keep my little mess cold.
2: Just keep it cold and save some money. That's what you're looking for. There you go.
16: I tell you what, you better. But anyway, I do got one, no ice maker.
2: Okay.
16: They did call about ice, but no ice maker. If somebody got one, I want $100. But always, folks always take best off in the cold. You know, folks always want a little break, you know.
2: That's right.
16: They're always going to sell a price, but that kind of gets them in the ballpark.
2: That's right.
16: You know, but hey, will you take so-and-so, you get them back for $4 or $5. That's the way you do business. You feel better about getting a $2 or $3 break.
2: That's right.
16: You know, but when they say, well, that's as low as I'll go, but you offer them $5 less and see if they won't tip
2: with it. Might change their mind.
16: But anyway, and I also got a couple push lawnmowers. It ain't really got to that season yet, so if somebody need one, they can give me a call. They usually run about $60.
2: Okay, but that's good.
16: But Nicole, I've been doing business with you a while. If stuff ain't right, I don't sell it.
2: That's right.
16: Bottom line.
2: That's right.
16: I pick up scrap and junk and then that another. And if it ain't right, I throw it right in the scrap pile, and I ain't going to worry about trying to con somebody out of money. I just don't work that way. So
2: it's not good. That's right.
16: They can put the dollar on it. If I'm running it, it's going to be right. And that's just the way it works. And but what I am looking for, other than the lawnmower and the refrigerator, what I got for you, I really need me a car shelver.
2: Oh, yeah. Okay.
16: If somebody got one out there, I would like to find a small one. I need something to put my tractor on the base.
2: Now,
16: if somebody got some building material they want to get rid of, I may be bold enough to try to build something.
2: All right.
16: But anyway, I would like to find me a carport. If they got a big one or a small one, but I really like to find the smaller one, the one car, what I'm saying.
2: Okay.
16: But anything that they got out there available, building material, just give me a call and we'll go from there.
2: Okay.
16: And that's all we're gonna put up there today. The code number is 910-590-7992. 910-590-7. Last thing, Nicole, don't forget I'm in the Salemburg area. So I got Altaria, Roseburg, that area. They got some junk they need me to pick up.
2: Yeah.
16: Out that way. You give me a call. I still got the burn barrels now that it's lifted, that the burn thing is lifted. So just keep me on that list. And so I do two or three different things. So that's basically what I'm saying.
2: All right.
16: Anything I can do to help pick up scrap or
2: get it out
16: burn barrel is that. Just give me a ring and it'll be gone. But anyway, you got my number 590-7992. Thanks for taking my call, and you have a happy Mother's Day, Nicole.
2: All right,
16: thanks,
2: take care. Thank you.
16: Bye-bye.
2: Bye-bye. All right, and he is right. He's been willing and dealing here on the country store for many years. I've never had a complaint from him. A lot of the guys that call in repeatedly here that you've heard for some time, these people, regardless of how many times you hear them on here and the amount of stuff they have, most of the time these are good folks. They're honest people, and they're going to sell you good stuff. If you have a problem, you call them, and most of the time they'll make it right. But I've been doing the country store for, 10, 15 years now, and I've had maybe two or three complaints on people the whole time I've been here. And you got to think, we have sold and helped people find a lot of items on this show. And out of all of the items found and sold here, two or three things, and those were, for the most part, most of those were made right. That's a pretty good satisfaction rating, if you ask me. So if you want to talk to him, he's got that refrigerator. Like he said, it's an older model. It is what we call shop refrigerator. We call them shop style refrigerators because these are the ones a lot of times you see in the shop or the garage. It runs well. It keeps your stuff cold. It just, it's top bottom. It just don't have that ice maker in the door, okay? So it's not the fancy kind, but it works. And for $100, it's a pretty good deal. He's also got a couple of push mowers out there that are in good shape. He'll take about $60 a pop for them too. And maybe we can help him out today. He is looking for like a small portable car shelter, maybe a small carport, something big enough to put his tractor under. So, you know, don't have to be super big here. Or like he said, if you've got the materials to where he could build one himself, that would definitely be an option too. So if you think you got something either way, just give him a call. And then, yeah, he's one of the guys, he's one of the folks that we have that if you've got anything unwanted, metal, materials, scrap things like that, you don't know what to do, give him a call. He will gladly take that off your hands, especially the folks down out in the Roseboro, Salemburg, Autryville, maybe even out towards Stedman. Just let him know. The number, 910-590-7992. That's 910-590-7992. Country Store, hi, you're on the air.
17: Here it is.
2: Hey, how are you doing?
17: All right. Weather's beautiful today.
2: It is.
17: I'm doing marvelous for me.
2: Awesome.
17: Today, let's see, what have I got?
2: Oh, yeah.
17: Six items, let me get them six.
2: All right.
17: I can't remember none of them. I got that freezer.
2: Oh,
17: it's
2: yeah.
17: A huge deep freezer. You can put somebody up to 6 feet tall, stack three head in there. Slide them on right down the ramp. It'll be froze. Take a $100 bill, bring help to get it if you want it.
2: Yeah, there you go.
17: I messed my rotator cuff up, so unless it can be teleported or something, it's going to have to be picked up by somebody other than me.
2: All right, fair enough.
17: Let's see. I got the two hens for sale still.
2: Oh, yeah.
17: One's a Plymouth Rock, one's Americana. Now, I'm not going to deliver them. Bring a cage if you want them. $30 for the two of them.
2: All right.
17: As deep as it gets.
2: Gotcha there.
17: Let's see. I can't remember. I had something that I really wanted to get rid of, and I can't think what it was.
2: I was looking through here, too, and the cameras, the sewing machines, the Jeep bar, the grow light, the saddle, and the backpack. That's the other stuff that I had.
17: The grow light, $100 bill.
2: Okay.
17: Made to go in a greenhouse. I can't remember how many watts it is, but I mean, you know, you need to put a long ways for saying to set something on fire and it's hot.
2: That's right.
17: Let's see. Cameras, I ain't really worried about them right now. If somebody wants them, that's fine. I take $25 a piece for them, though. They're deer cams.
2: That's a good deal. All right.
17: Yeah, I think so. And I had a fella hear me, so I got my military cot.
2: Oh, cool.
17: Yeah, you can take that off the...
2: Will do
17: off
2: there.
17: The list.
2: All right.
17: And I don't know. I can't remember.
2: Do you still have the Savage? Anything. I wanted to check on that one.
17: I traded that for something else.
2: The 22.
17: A good while back.
2: Okay.
17: Yes, ma'am. It is gone, and I don't know. That's about it for the moment.
2: Okay.
17: Yes. 910.
2: Yeah.
17: 385-7259 is my phone number.
2: All right. We got you, darling. Thank you.
17: Hey, thank you a lot.
2: Anytime.
17: Appreciate it.
2: Take care. All right, you guys. I was going to ask about the, I've got somebody looking, and that just, it dawned on me. I forgot. I had someone, I've got somebody looking for some rabbits. I know his wife has rabbits, but she raises meat rabbits. And the people that I have that are looking for pet rabbits, which, I mean, just because you raise them as meat rabbits, the Darshants, doesn't mean you can't use them as pets. But I think they, I think he said a couple of weeks ago that she sold them. So I don't think they do have any more of those, but they do still have the chickens. They've got two laying hens, and these are very nice laying hens. They actually, they're laying very well, we might add. He's got a Plymouth Rock and an Americana out there, $30 for the pair. They're young, but they're both laying very nicely. Also, he's got the 6-foot chest type freezer. Like he said, this is a full-size freezer. It can put lots of popsicles or lots of deer meat in it for next season. It works fine. $100 for the freezer. The 4-foot grow light set. This is the big 4-foot bulbs. Like he said, it's a high wattage set here. It would work great in like a greenhouse or a nice little setup there. He'll take $100 for it. It is in terrific shape. And the trail cameras, these are Wild Game Innovation trail cameras. They are both working wonderfully. 25 apiece, 50 for both. It's never too early to start checking out your locations for next fall, you guys, right? So if you want to talk to him about any of those pieces, just give him a call. Sorry, the over-under 410-22 is gone. That was one of my favorite items, but you can check it out at what he has left at 910-385-7259. That's 910-385-7259. Let's grab another call before the break. Country Store, hi, you're on the air.
18: Yes, ma'am. We had a 3-bedroom house, Union School District, 910-592-6459.
2: Right.
18: And I had a couple of numbers, and what I did with that paper, I have no idea.
2: Oh, no.
18: So if they're still interested, call me, and I'll try to hang on to it this time.
2: Hey, it's a, we'll make sure they do, honey. Thank you.
18: Thank you.
2: Anytime. Bless her heart. And that's the way I, everybody says, you need, everybody tells me, Nicole, you forget everything. You need Post-it notes. And I have tried Post-it notes before, people, but let me tell you, you got to remember where you post the Post-it note, unless I'm posting it on my forehead. It's very hard for me to remember where I put them. So I'm right there with you, sweetie. She has got the 3-bedroom home for rent. This is in the Union School District, but it, please make a note that if you called her previously, she has, please call her again to confirm. She needs to get those, she misplaced those numbers. So call her to confirm a time to go and check out the home. It's a 3-bedroom home. It is for rent, and it is in the Union School District. If you're interested, you can give her a call. That number is 910-592-6459. That's 910-592-6459. And like she said, if you did call her before, then she has not called you back, go ahead and give her another call. Let her know you're still interested to confirm, and she'll set up that time for you to come and look at the house. She's also...
19: Hey, can I help you?
20: Yeah. What I was going to do is ask you, I got some rabbit hutches. I mean, they're damn nice boxes. They ain't no junk. I got two nesting boxes. I don't want to give a price on the rabbit boxes, but, you know, they're worth $150 a piece if you go to Big Blue and price one of them for $299. So, you know my phone number, 910-385-3227.
2: All right.
20: And I thank you and have a good blessed day, and God bless all.
2: You doing? All right there. So we've got a couple of nesting boxes as well. And like he said, he's got some rabbit hutches. Now, he builds these by hand, you guys, and he does a very good job. I've seen some of the nesting boxes, and I know a lady that got a nesting box from him. I think it was last year or the year before. But if you're interested, you can give him a call on those. Like I said, he don't really want you to come out and then work a price out. But the rabbit hutches and or the nesting boxes, 910 385-3227. That's 910-385-3227. Sometimes it's easier just to stop by while you're downtown, right? 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You guys, if you've got a driveway or something you're trying to get fixed up, we have field dirt available. It's cheap. It's a nice clay sand mix, and $10 a scoop is all they're asking. Here's the best part. They'll load it for you. That's right. He said he'll load it for you. You just bring your trailer, bring your truck out there. He'll do the rest. Actually, bring 10 bucks in your truck and let them do the rest. You can text or call 910-385-4999 on the field dirt. That's 910-385-4999. All right. Well, like I did say while I was talking to Mr. Joey, we've got somebody looking for some pet rabbits. They are looking for a couple of rabbits for their kids. I'm going to get that information, get that number coming up here in just a second. I got to get the details and information on what Mr. Ray has available, too, for the weekend. So let's take a quick break. I'm going to get some more information, reset the phones, and we'll be back with another segment of the Country Store here on Funtime Oldies.
19: 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Again, that's 910-260-2151. 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
2: All right, let's get back to the... Let's get back to the calls on the Country Store. Hi, you're on the air. Ooh, that's loud.
22: Hi, how you doing with me?
2: Hey, good.
22: Yeah, I'm calling from my mother... to put them chairs back on.
2: Oh, yeah. Okay.
22: The bending ladder back chairs.
2: Oh, yeah.
22: She said if anybody's interested right now, they can have for $100.
2: $100. What a great deal. All right.
22: Okay. The number to reach at is 910-305-6287.
2: Do you know if she still has any of the china available? She had had a few china sets. Do you know if she still has any of those pieces?
22: Oh, no, that wasn't her that had them. That was another lady.
2: Okay.
22: She's
2: got a few of those? Okay. All right. We'll keep that one with them, too. All right, honey. Thank you.
22: Thank you. Bye-bye.
2: Bye-bye. So she does still have some of the china left. Probably may not be the variety that she had originally, but she's got a nice variety of china pieces, maybe a couple of sets out there, too. So if you're looking for a good deal on some vintage pieces, that's also the lady. She's got a beautiful set of vintage ladder back chairs. That's right. It's a set of four. Of course, they match. They're in terrific condition, and that ladder back vintage style would look great at your farmhouse table. Yeah, maybe you got that kind of country theme going on in the kitchen. These would be beautiful. Or I've always thought they would also look good if you're out in the country. You got one of those long front porches that kind of go around, you know, like the old farmhouse style. Put them out front there and enjoy the evenings, right? But these things, I've seen ladder back chairs go up to $400 a piece. at some of these vintage stores. That's right, $400 a piece. She's got four for $100. So what are you waiting for? Give her a call. You can check on the chairs or some of the china, 910-631-7976. That's 910-631-7976. I think it was, there's an Amish store or something. And you know how, I guess it's Google or whatever, because I have my phone in here with me sometimes. You're in the country store. Google will hear you, or you may talk about something, and a day or two later, you see a commercial pop up for it. That's Google, okay? That's your phone, your devices, your TVs listening to you. They hear you talking about it, and they're trying to gear the advertising towards what you want. Well, it was a couple of weeks ago. I had been talking about the ladder back chair. She originally called them in, and it was like a day or two later, I was at home scrolling through my media, and then up popped, it was an ad for this place. It was like Amish crafters or Dutch crafters or something like that, and they were having a sale, you guys, and it was Amish made ladder back chair sales, and these things were like $300 a piece, but they were on sale for 250

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0: All right, back to the calls. Country Store, hi, you're on the air.
4: We got a four-wheeler. 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
0: Oh, yeah.
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0: Oh, wow.
4: And it's a nice golf cart, too. 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I mean that go-kart.
0: Okay.
4: Four-wheeler.
0: There you
4: four-wheeler.
0: Go.
4: Four-wheeler. I'll take $1,400 for it, and believe me, I've got a lot more than that in it.
0: I believe that.
4: And it's a new vehicle just about, and it's a pretty thing. Got pretty wheels and everything on it.
0: Nice.
4: And the golf cart is a nice golf Yamaha golf cart. And if somebody wants for $2,000, I'll let them have it.
0: Good deal. All right.
4: And, my number is 260-6460. 910-260-6460.
0: All right. Sounds good, darling. Thank you.
4: Okay. Thank you.
0: All right, you guys. What a great deal. All right. Got two great deals. It depends on how fast. Well, some of them golf carts can go pretty fast, too. I guess it depends on where you want to drive it at, right? He's got a golf cart and a four-wheeler. They're both in great shape. That's a 150cc four-wheeler. Like he said, it's only on its second tank of gas ever. So this thing's in new condition. It hasn't been dogged out or they ain't been mud bogging or anything like that in it. It does run well. It runs fast. He'll take $1,400 for the four-wheeler. Now, if you want something a little more laid back, I guess you could say, he's got a really nice Yamaha brand golf cart. Like he said, this golf cart's got a lot of nice features to it. It runs just fine. And he's asking $2,000 on the golf cart. You can take either or take them both. But to do so, you got to give him a call. That number, 910-260-6460. That's 910-260-6460. Country Store, hi, you're on the air.
5: Hi, Nicole. Happy Mother's Day. My wife and I have got the deal of the day.
0: All right.
5: We have two roosters. One is white and the other is multicolored. And if you take both of them, they're free. But if you take just one of them, it's got to be $1 at least.
0: Okay. All right.
5: 910-590-1965.
0: Now,
5: about a year old and they're beautiful roosters.
0: Beautiful. How are they not? Are they friendly?
5: Oh, yeah.
0: Real friendly.
5: If you got food in your pocket, they may eat it out of
0: it. Oh, hey. Okay. We'll take that. All right. We'll see if we can get you some takers, honey.
5: I got 15 hens and three roosters out there, and I got to cut down to one rooster.
0: I got you there. That could get a little testy out on the yard.
5: Eat too much feed. But everybody, they're beautiful roosters. They're healthy.
0: All right. Yeah. I think you might get some calls, sweetie.
5: Call that number.
0: Thank you.
5: I will not let them leave without them.
0: All right. Hey, you got a deal. Thanks. Bye-bye. Bye-bye. All right here. So, like I said at the beginning of the show, we get free items all the time. As a matter, I got to quit touching this microphone. My apologies, guys. We had a free piano on yesterday. I don't know the status of that, but we got a couple of roosters here today, but now there's a catch. They've got two roosters out there. They're young. They're healthy. There's nothing wrong with them, and they are free, okay? Both of the roosters are free. One is solid white, or one's white dominant. The other is kind of multicolored. You have to take them both to get them for free. So if you want them for free, you got to take them both. If you want one or the other, just throw them a couple of bucks and you can have one. But the best deal, go ahead and take them both. If you don't want them both, you keep one, you put the other in a pot, you're good to go. Number 910, well, I think they're too pretty to put in the pot the way he was talking about them. 910-590-1965. That's 910-590-1965. He said they had 13 hens or something. That's some happy roosters, I bet. All right, we got to get another call. Country Store, hi, you're on the air.
6: Nicole,
0: yeah.
6: The person that called you a while ago and gave the phone number, that was a wrong phone number. It's 910-305-6287.
0: All right.
6: About the chairs.
0: The chairs.
6: About the Inventor chairs and the channel.
0: Okay. You said 910-305?
6: Yes, ma'am. 6287.
0: All right. I'll fix that right now, honey. Thank you.
6: Okay.
0: Bye-bye. All right, you guys. So let's make a correction on that. And that might be why we've had a little trouble there. The lady that had the ladder back chairs, the set of four ladder back chairs for $100, and then a couple of the china pieces or china sets, let's correct her number. 910-305-6287. That's 910-305-6287. Country Store, next caller, you're on the air.
7: Hey, Nicole, how are you?
0: Hey, good. How are you doing?
7: Doing great.
0: All right.
7: You can take off I forgot what I had on.
0: Okay.
7: Well, the watch, the drive I was looking for.
0: Yeah.
7: Otherwise, the daggone breaker was tripped.
0: Oh, that's it. Okay. Hey, we like it when it's an easy fix.
7: I'm going to check this thing out. I pull it out of my room, open the back, and check everything.
0: Yeah.
7: And the daggone breaker was true. I did all the work for nothing.
0: It's just practice, that's all. You just got some practice.
7: I think my daughter-in-law put too much clothes in there and overloaded or something.
0: That happens. Or a hair dryer? Shoot.
7: Yeah, so I don't need a dryer no more.
0: Okay.
7: Thank you, Jesus.
0: Yeah, you got that right. But now,
7: anyways,
0: what about the Chihuahua?
7: I'm looking at a table, maybe with four chairs.
0: Ooh, yeah.
7: I'll take three.
0: Okay.
7: Somebody's got one, wants to sell it, let me know.
0: Okay.
7: I'm still looking for a Chihuahua.
0: Yeah.
7: A young one or a puppy, you know.
0: Okay.
7: Maybe a year or 2 year old.
0: Alrighty.
7: I'm willing to pay money if it's full-blooded and, you know, Applehead.
0: Yeah. All right.
7: Yeah. If it's worth the money, you know, I'm willing to pay for it.
0: Gotcha there. Okay.
7: 910-214-7444.
0: All right. We got you, honey. Thank you.
7: Thank you.
0: Anytime. All right there. So how crazy is that, right? So the dryer that he thought had broken, fortunately, I don't want to say unfortunately, fortunately, it was not the dryer. It was just a breaker that had popped there. So good news for him. Unfortunately, he figured that out a little too late as he went through some of the work of trying to figure out what was wrong with the dryer issue. But, you know, look at the glass half full. You got a little extra practice. That's all. But the good news is he's not looking for an electric dryer anymore, so that's a good thing. He is looking, though, and we've had, I've got a dining room table on right now. I don't know if they want to sell it separately. There's a lady that has a dining room table with like a china hutch, like a china kind of cabinet. But if you've got something reasonably priced, give him a call. He's looking for just a basic dining table with maybe three or four chairs, nothing too big, nothing too fancy. But it does need to be in good condition. Also, that's the man that's been looking for a Chihuahua. He's looking for either a puppy or a young adult Chihuahua. It can be maybe 2 or 3 years old. He's not looking for a senior, but he does want it to be, hopefully, he would like to get a full-blooded one. And if it is, like he said, he doesn't mind paying for the papers or the registration or whatever. But if anybody out there has a Chihuahua, let's give him a call. Either way, if you can help him out with the puppy, the dog, or the dining room table, the number 910 214 7444. That's 910-214-7444.
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0: All right.
10: I've got that garbage disposal.
0: Oh, yeah. Oh, shoot.
10: Like I said, I'll take $40 for it.
0: It's a great deal.
10: Yeah, it's new in the box. I think it's half horsepower. Yeah, I think that's what it is, half horsepower.
0: All right.
10: And because we decided not to do it because we needed to put the water filter and stuff under there. Didn't have a lot of room.
0: Fair enough.
10: They can call and give me a voicemail, 910-305-6030.
0: All right. We got you, sweetie. Thank you.
10: Have a good one.
0: You too. Bye-bye. All right, you guys. So he's got some great deals as usual here. That garbage disposal, like he said, it's brand spanking new, okay? This garbage disposal, like I said, it's about a half horsepower. Brand new, never used. They were going to get it. They were going to install it. But like he said, they decided not to go through some of the installment processes. So he's just going to sell it for $40 if you're interested. Brand spanking new. I don't know many moms that wouldn't like some kitchen upgrades. So, hey, that could help out too. He's also got the string trimmer. This is also brand new. This is a Cobalt string trimmer. It is battery powered, which is awesome right now. I'm thinking right now electric and battery powered items may become a little more popular through the summer now that gas prices are through the roof, you know. But this one's battery powered. It has a 24-volt, 4-amp-hour battery. It does have the charger that goes with it. It's a straight shaft, and my favorite part is it is compatible with most other attachments, so you can use different attachment heads, different Cobalt attachment heads with it, so you got some variety with it, too. $110 on that. It's a terrific deal. It's brand new, and it could be yours by giving him a call. 910-305-6030. That's his number there. That's 910-305-6030. I mentioned just a little while ago, we've got I got someone looking for a couple of rabbits. I've got someone, they're looking, their kids, they're looking for some rabbits for their kids for pets. So they would like to have a couple of does, not necessarily a boy and a girl, because it looks like they just, they want to keep, you know, two girls or maybe two boys, but they said they would prefer two girls. So if there's anybody out there that's got a couple of does or a couple of young rabbits that would be good for pets, let's give her a call. 910-990-0150. That's 910-990-0150. Country Store, next caller, you're on the air.
11: How you doing, Miss Nicole?
0: Hey, good. How are you today, honey?
11: Hang, are you busy today?
0: Yeah, we're rocking and rolling.
11: I don't blame you. I do the same thing.
0: There
11: Look,
0: you go.
11: I got just a few things I want to put on.
0: All right, what you got today?
11: Yeah, I slid up under a big cricket. I still got the fence posts.
0: Okay.
11: Yeah, they're about 6 feet tall. They're over 6 feet tall, so you have plenty of room to bring them in a gun. They're already set up for pack.
0: All right.
11: You ain't got to cut them. All you got to do is just look at them and bury them.
0: Yeah.
11: But bury them somewhere else. Wait for me.
0: That's right. Off, not on my property. We got you. All right.
11: I got a prize to stay. There's okay. About 6 or 8 of them.
0: Okay.
11: And I still got them 2 desks that I look at in the morning and in the evening when I get home.
0: Man, they're still there. Okay.
11: They're still there. They're nice. They probably a little polishing or something, but they're good.
0: Yeah. Okay.
11: I got a price in the sale.
0: Gotcha. All right.
11: Yeah, we have more money.
0: That's right.
11: And I still got 4 sets of 4709 brakes. That's the partner.
0: All right.
11: I got wheel bearings, hub,
0: all right.
11: 2 turbos.
0: Nice.
11: Yeah, the turbos for the ISS coming.
0: Gotcha there. All right.
11: If they can't install them, I can.
0: Uh-huh. There, even more help. Okay.
11: And now I'm looking for some parts and pieces for a 012 Ford Escape.
0: All right.
11: And then I'm looking at anything from a 98 up to a 2003 Ford F-150.
0: Oh, yeah.
11: Running or not.
0: All right.
11: Gotcha. I think that's it.
0: Hey, not bad. Okay.
11: Look, if I think of something else, I call you. You won't be there because I'm busy.
0: Okay, fair enough.
11: I'm going to slide back on that truck where I come out from.
0: Gotcha there. All right. What's that number?
11: 910. 214-3981.
0: All right. Sounds good, honey. You be careful.
11: You too. You be safe. Be careful. Have a good weekend and happy Mother's Day.
0: Thank you, honey. Take care. Bye-bye.
11: Be safe. Bye-bye.
0: I tell you what, you better be safe out there calling around them trucks. He's got some great deals. You know, you don't have to be a mom to appreciate some of the things we have on the Country Store this afternoon. And I tell you what, he's got some good ones. If you're working on a big truck, he's got you covered here. He's got several parts. These are for big trucks, like 18-wheelers, okay? He's got a couple of turbos out there for ISX Cummins engines. There again, that's your big rig engines. So if you want to talk to him, there's nothing wrong with them. These are parts that were in too good of a shape. They're either new or too good to get rid of. So if you want to look at the turbos for the Cummins, give him a call. He's also got, I thought he had one, he's got 4 sets of Silverback brake shoes. The part number is 4709. He's got 4 sets of these brake shoes and drums. So this is a complete set of brakes for an 18-wheeler. He may have a couple of other pieces out there, too. So if you want to give him a call and just check him out, definitely the brakes, the turbo, they are in great shape and ready to roll, kind of literally there. And like you said, if you need help, he can help you install that turbo, too. He's got the light poles. He's got several of these out there. These light poles are already pre-cut, and they're ready to be used for fencing. 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And the 2 large office desks are still available. 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They're in terrific condition. These are like, you know, when you go into an office, you go into the owner's office or the presidential suite office. These are the kind of desks that you see in there. And like you said, man, 20 bucks, man, or something, just make him an offer. You're going to get a desk. 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He is looking for a couple of parts vehicles still. Looking for about a 2012 Ford Escape. He needs either parts for one or the car in general for parts. 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If you can help him, or if he can help you, the number to call, 910-214-3981. That's 910-214-3981.
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0: Okay.
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0: All right.
13: And it's in good shape.
0: All right.
13: They can reach me at 910-596-8059. 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
0: Do you have them? 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
0: Universal?
13: I'm selling it for a reasonable price.
0: Okay. Hey, no problem, darling. All right. 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You can get a wall mount set for like 10 to 20 bucks, depending on how much you want to spend. And the universal remote, you can get that for about 10 bucks. And like she said, she's selling this at a reasonable price. You're going to have plenty of money left over to get what you need. So give the lady a call and start watching your favorite movies tonight. 910-596-8059. That's 910-596-8059. Country Store, hi, you're on the air.
14: Hey, Nicole.
0: Hey.
14: This is R.L. Jones.
0: Hey,
14: and I heard you advertise that Toyota truck and all that, and TV and all.
0: Yeah.
14: Oh, I'm on 701 North, but I couldn't find out where it was at.
0: Okay. And you said, what was it you were looking for? Oh, the 55 Bumpy Lane, the one with the Sequoia and the Toyota Sequoia, right?
14: Yeah.
0: Okay.
14: Yeah.
0: Let me see here. How far up have you? Are you up towards Hobton or how far up 701 are you?
14: I'm right here at the Dollar General store.
0: Okay.
14: Carly C's.
0: At the Dollar General. Okay, right there. If you're at Carly C's, what you're going to do is, as you head out of town, like you're heading up toward Hobton, you're going to go go past Lockamy Tech, and then there's going to be a church, New Vision Christian Church. Once you pass the church after Lockamy Tech, Bumpy Lane will be the second or third road on your left.
14: How far is the church?
0: I'm not sure. I'm not good with estimates, but I do know that if you hit up there to 701, the Gas and Grill, the little store up there, you've gone too far. So it's in between the church and the gas and oil place up there. Let me see. I can't remember what the name of that place is. If you want to give her a call, because she is not even 5 minutes outside of town. As you go past Sandpiper, and then you go about a mile up, you hit Lockamy Tech. And then Bumpy Lane is going to be like the second or third road on the left after Lockamy Tech and the church. But her number is 910.
14: Hold on.
0: Okay.
14: Okay.
0: 910-385-1315.
6: 1390.
14: 90.
0: Yeah. And it's not
14: 918-385-1390.
0: That's it, honey. And she's there. She'll help you get in there. It's really, the church may be a little hard to find. I know Lacamie Tech is easy to see. So she's about two or three miles up past Lacamie Tech on the left. So it's not too far. Not too far.
14: I went by the lumber company there on your right.
0: Oh, yeah. That may be... I'm not sure where the lumber company is. That's a little more, that's closer in, I think, to Clinton. So, you may have to go out just a little bit further than that. So give her a call, and she will definitely help you get in there, okay?
14: Sure, yeah. Thank you, man.
0: You're welcome. Good luck, honey. Yeah, bye-bye. I tell you what, that Toyota, I think he's going out to check that Toyota Sequoia, too. And now Bumpy Lane may not have a sign out there, so it may be a little trickier to find. And Lord knows, I am horrible with directions, or not really directions. I'm really horrible with estimates. Is that a mile, or is that 2 miles? Is that a foot, or is that 3 foot? You know, you don't want me giving you estimates on that. The one I do know where Lacamie Tech is, and I know she's just up the road. She's before you get to the Keener, where 701 meets, where the business and the bypass meet. If you get up there, you've gone too far. So she's in between the Keener, Dollar General, and Lacamie Tech. So those are the two landmarks that I do know of up there. All right, I tell you what, we're going to take a quick break. We're almost to the bottom of the hour, you guys. I've got some spots to clear, and we got some yard sales to tell you about. So don't go anywhere. We'll be right back.
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0: All right, I tell you what, since it's been such a crazy week, we're going to squeeze a few extra calls in. Country Store, hi, you're on the air.
18: Yes, I need some information if you had it.
0: Okay.
18: I saw some on TV back here a while back, but it was some people were taking old cars and refreshing. I got one I was going to let them have. Do you know their number?
0: I don't, but I've got people that listen in that would love to take it. You've got a scrap car that you're wanting to sell?
18: It's a utility van.
0: Okay. All right. Yeah, there's some people that may want to talk to you about that. What's your phone number, hon?
18: 592-6522.
0: And what part of the county are you in?
18: Oh, Clinton.
0: Here in Clinton. All right. Yeah, yeah. And it's not running. You're just wanting to get rid of it for scrap or parts or whatever.
18: They would place on TV or something back here. They would take old cars and stuff like that and they'd fix them up for people.
0: Yeah. Okay. Oh, I see. Yeah, you're wanting it to go specifically. Okay.
18: Yeah, I would get it.
0: But
18: donating it.
0: Okay, I got you there. I'll tell you what, I'll hold on to your number and we'll see if we can get, I don't know the number offhand, but let me see if we can find some information out, okay?
18: Okay.
0: All right, honey, thank you.
18: Mm-hmm.
0: All right, you guys, and I know exactly what he's talking about. I just do not remember, don't remember the group that does it, but he is looking, there's a nonprofit group that takes old cars, old trucks and vans, and they fix them up and they give them out to people in need. Now, some groups give them to, there's some groups that do it specifically for seniors, there's some groups that do it specifically for veterans, some people that do it for single moms. He's just looking for one of those groups. If you or someone you know can help him out and get him in touch with him, he's got a 3/4-ton utility van that he would like to let go for someone to fix up and donate to a good cause. He's here in the Clinton area, and if you've got some details, call 910-592-6522. That's 910-592-6522. Although I do caution, do not give that van to just anybody that comes up there. Make sure you know who they are. Make sure they have proven who they are. There's a lot of people out there that would love to scam that man out of that van, and I want to make sure it goes to the right place. So if that is, as you're doing this stuff, the man that's listening, just please make sure the people are who they say they are. And if you need me to help, call me. I'll verify them for you, too. All right, let's take one more call before we wrap it up. Country Store, hi, you're on the air.
19: Hello, Nicole. I put a couple things on.
0: Sure.
19: I've still got them Paslo gas guns, framing and the finished one.
0: Yeah.
19: And I've still got the cook pot, the Dutch oven for 20.
0: All right.
19: I've got the gas grill for 50.
0: Yeah.
19: I've got the gas pressure washer for 75. It's a Troy build, I believe.
0: Okay.
19: And I've got the gas leaf blower for 60.
0: Nice.
19: And that's all I'm going to put on there. My number is 910-665-6031.
0: All right. We got you, darling. Thank you.
19: Thank you.
0: I tell you what, guys, he's got some great deals. That gas grill that he has, this is a full-sized gas grill. It's got the side burner there, too. It's in great condition. I'm not even sure if it's been used. He's asking $50 for that grill. $50. That's right. Do not adjust your volume. You heard it right. $50. He's got a gas powered pressure washer for $75, and he's got a gas powered leaf blower for $60. Now, these prices, there may be a little wiggle room for the right smile, so call him and see what you can work out. He's also got the two nailers. He's got the Passload finishing and framing nailers. Both of these are in new condition. He was asking like $125 for both of them. They've got a really nice case that goes with them too, and that is well under what you would pay for just one of those guns, one of those nailers, brand new in the store. And don't forget about that cast iron Dutch oven. It's in great shape. $20 on that. Be neat to take camping with you, wouldn't it? You can give him a call and get the details at 910-665-6031. That's 910-665-6031. All right. Also, don't forget, we got baby chicks out there. If you're looking, we got straight run golden comets, $2 a piece, 910-385-0523. That's 910-385-0523. And then I've also got some chicks, which I'm not sure if he does still have them or not. But if you want to check on them, he had some chicks available. His number, 910. Hold on, let me find that one. His number is 910-214-1682. That's 910-214-1682. All right, we got to wrap it up. We'll take a quick break. Yard sales are coming up next. Bradley's is having a living estate auction coming up this Saturday, May the 9th, starting at 10. The address, 113 Pine Log Lane in Roseboro. This sale is going to feature several nice big-ticket items, including an Oliver tractor, front loader, several farm implements, as well as a storage building, golf cart, and a 1937 gas-powered Columbia bike, as well as a zero-turn mower in new condition. There will also be several firearms, like a very nice Tommy gun with a 100-round drum, a new Smith & Wesson revolver, and numerous rifles to choose from. Plus, don't forget to come check out the endless array of unique and well-conditioned collectibles and collections, from cookie jars and railroad lanterns to cement bears and gorillas. There will also be an assortment of appliances, furniture, and new items up for grabs. This is going to be one dandy of a sale. All federal firearm laws will apply. For more information, directions, and pictures of the items, visit bradleysauctions.com and make plans to be in Roseboro this Saturday at 10 for the next Bradley's Auction. Auctioneer Thomas Bradley, North Carolina Auctioneer, license number 5443. I go touching the mic again. All right, so we got a couple of yard sales going on today and tomorrow. First off, today we got two yard sales here in town, 608 West Elizabeth Street. That's 608 West Elizabeth Street here in Clinton. They're going to be out there today until about supper time, about 5:30 or so. Tomorrow they're going to be starting up at 8 o'clock and going until lots of items, decor, appliances, flowers, hobby materials, just a little bit of something for everybody. If you need directions or information, 910-990-2716. That's 910-990-2716. Also going on today, 55 Bumpy Lane. That's 55 Bumpy Lane. That's just off 701 North here in town. She'll be out there until today. She usually goes until about supper time as well. And then tomorrow she'll be starting up at 7:30 and going until weather permitting. She's literally got a little bit of something for everybody. If you need directions or information, you can call her at 910-385-1390. That's 910-385-1390. And then for tomorrow only, we've got a big yard sale coming up, 640 Cedar Lake Lane. That's 640 Cedar Lake Lane. That's here in Clinton. They're going to be out there tomorrow starting at 7:30, and they're going until about lunchtime. Lots of clothing, crafting supplies. They'll have some kitchen items as well. Automobile items, too, and outdoor pieces. If you need directions or information on this one, you can give them a call at 910-385-5823. 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
0: All right, that's going to... That's going to do it for this afternoon's edition of The Country Store on 1170. Thank you so much today. I love it when we have days like this. I do feel bad when I have to wrap it up because I know some people, you have to call it sometimes. But don't forget, we're on Monday, Tuesday, Wednesday, and Thursday as well. And I welcome those calls any day of the week. I did want to mention that we've also got the website or Facebook page. There we go. WCLN's Country Store. It's a great reference if you're looking just for information after show hours. You can check that out for phone numbers or for, like I said, more information or to reach out to contact me too outside of the Country Store itself. And I will be back Monday, 1 o'clock, good Lord willing, for another edition. We'll be kicking off another fabulous week full of deals across Sampson County here on the Country Store on 1170. In the meantime, you're stuck with me this afternoon. That's right. We're going to have have a fun-time-tastic Friday afternoon. So buckle up, buttercups. It all begins coming up soon here on 1170. All right, now we're going to take a break, check out some tunes. We'll get ready to switch gears and have some more fun. Thank you again. I do the show for you. I cannot do it without you. Get out there and find some deals this weekend. And I'll talk to you guys later. Deacon Jones time, half past the hour, 70 degrees. 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
6: NCN News, I'm Melissa Dale. The Trump administration is giving Iran more time to respond to a U.S. resolution of the war the president launched, supposedly to get Iran.

0: to give up nuclear material. Things like the Strait of Hormuz closure and opening and the impact on world oil prices have had an impact for weeks. The White House says officials there are waiting to hear from Iran on the latest U.S. proposal seeking to end the conflict while not concerned about individual incidents of exchanging fire in the region. CBS News senior White House correspondent Weijia Jiang is following the developments.
1: The U.S. did give Iran a memorandum of understanding, which is not exactly a peace proposal. It's basically a deal to start working on a deal. So they would have 30 days to negotiate and really fill in the blanks.
0: The Virginia Supreme Court has struck down a Democratic congressional redistricting plan that had won voter approval. The court's 4-3 decision Friday marked a major setback for Democrats in a nationwide redistricting battle with Republicans ahead of the midterm elections. While it's a time for celebration, the job market may present some early challenges for new grads. At UNC Wilmington, seniors are looking for jobs. Chris Lewandowski, director of the Career Center at UNCW, tells WWAY.
2: What is one action step that we can focus on that moves us in the right direction? And that may be as easy as calling our office and saying, can someone help me? And that is our job, is to walk into those situations and help you develop a plan for what comes next.
0: A man caught at an Apex car wash and charged with threats against President Trump is in federal custody on those charges, and state charges against him have been dismissed. Daniel Swain is charged with communicating a threat against the President of the United States. Because that federal charge supersedes state charges, he faces of possession of methamphetamine and resisting a public officer. The state charges have been dismissed. Swain was arrested at the Tidal Wave Auto Spa in Apex on April 29th. 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
0: The Pentagon releasing the first round of previously secret material commonly referred to as sightings of UFOs. The files go back to the 1940s and contain written reports and video items. More material will be released in coming months. Gary Nolan is a Stanford University professor of pathology, which includes the overlap of beliefs and facts, not to mention scientific curiosity.
10: All the people that I've worked with on this, at least let's say the lay public, is they're stunned of what it is that they've seen. And they know what they've seen wasn't reasonable. You know, it's not a distant moving star. They've seen things up close. Now, these are, you know, in scientific terms, anecdotes. But you have to ask the question, how many anecdotes eventually make a fact?
0: The Durham Police Department conducted a 3-day operation from April 22nd to April 24th to address violent crime in the city. Police worked alongside Durham Task Force officers and the FBI to stop 97 vehicles. Officers made 20 arrests. Among those charged was a 15-year-old male. The Marine Corps Air Station at Cherry Point Air Show starts May 9th and runs all weekend. A biannual event, MCAS Cherry Point, has been working these past 2 years to make this year's air show better than ever. Tim Dreisline, MCAS Cherry Point base commander, tells WNCT.
11: They're going to see a flight demonstration of 6 F-18 E&F Super Hornets. We start out in our diamond and solo formations. So the diamond, our four-ship formations, do a little bit together. And the solos will do a little bit more. And then we all come together at the end and do a Delta formation.
0: Authorities are releasing more details after remains were found near Nancy Guthrie's Arizona home, as the Today Show co-anchor's mother remains missing. A spokesperson for the Tucson Police Department said a human bone was found on Thursday, about 7 miles from the 84-year-old woman's house. The spokesperson described the probe into the finding as a prehistoric anthropological investigation. Alyssa Vail, NCN News.
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0: Yeah, $38 billion. And if you combine that with what's spent on Father's Day, that's $38 billion.
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2: Oh, no. Giving props to the moms this weekend, but don't forget about the dads, right? And you know, another thing, I heard a comedian one time talking about, you know, the dads are out there. They got to buy the gifts for the kids to give to the moms. And the moms know that the kids didn't buy them, but they, you know, love on the kids. And the dads don't really get the appreciation they deserve. But, you know, Father's Day, it's coming around, and you'll get yours, okay? Just hang in there. And, of course, though, it looks like we've got a fantastic weekend coming up, even with some showers in it. That's right. We do have the chance to dodge a few showers this weekend. Exactly when and where? Well, we'll have the details. We got your forecast coming up about 10 minutes from now, so tune in for that. Right now, the weather's beautiful. Couldn't ask for a nicer day. Lower 70s across the area. Lots of sunshine. We got some big fluffy clouds. Kind of like decoration, I guess. But 72 here in Clinton. And I hope you're having a great Friday. Thanks for tuning in. Fun time oldies, y'all. It's 1170, and we're going to turn it into a fun time-tastic Friday afternoon. I've got some free groceries coming your way. Actually, we'll do free groceries and your choice of groceries or an Outback bundle from the Outback Steakhouse, North Park Drive in Goldsboro. Okay, so whether you want the food cooked or you want to do the cooking, we can help you save some money either way. So tune in for your chance to win that this afternoon. I've got some odd and ends from around the world. I don't think there's anyone in these parts, but if you've been following the news, Spirit Airlines is closed, right? Well, there is an online bid to open it back up, and you can be a part of it. Yeah, I'll tell you about that coming up. If you have some non-discretionary funding you would like to add, chickens. And this is something I didn't know. A lot of people have chickens. We got a lot of chicken farmers down here, right? Well, it was over 100 chickens that died. Why? It was because of a wedding ceremony that was next door. And you won't believe what, maybe you will. I couldn't believe it. But wait till you find out exactly why the birds died. And then coming up in the 4 o'clock hour, children can be very, they can be very intuitive. They can also be creative, I guess you could say. Well, wait till you hear how children right now are getting around social media age checks, okay? It's pretty simple, but we all need to know about that. And over 300 women can't be wrong. As we head into the Mother's Day weekend, I've got a great idea that I would like to bring here to America that they're doing over in France. And like I said, when you get that many women together on the plan, you know it's going to be nice. So stay tuned. We'll figure that one out together as well. We got some great tunes coming your way because it's Friday. And, well, that's just how we roll on the Friday afternoon. We're kicking everything off with a little Wilson Pickett today. Get it fired up. Mustang Sally, babies. Fun time oldies. 1170.

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1: Happy Friday. Tonight's forecast, partly to mostly cloudy. Low temperatures dip into the upper 40s to lower 50s tonight, but warmer temperatures return for the weekend. It's partly cloudy Saturday with highs ranging from 75 to 80 degrees. We will have a slight chance of a passing shower. Sunday, warming up into the low to mid 80s under partly cloudy skies with a slight chance for rain late. I'm meteorologist Kat Campbell in the NCN Weather Center.
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0: Yeah, that's right. Saturday afternoon starting at 12. We got our boogie shoes ready here with Robert Stroud on 1170. He's going to be spinning the best beach boogie and blues this side of 95. So make sure you're tuning in tomorrow. I'm going to tell you, if you do a lot of times Saturdays, I'm doing cleaning and catching up, things like that around the house. Whatever you're doing, if you need a little pick-me-up, crank up Robert on a Saturday afternoon. He will get you moving. That is a guarantee. All right. I tell you what, we're moving through this afternoon pretty nicely as well. Still holding in the lower 70s. Still a beautiful Friday. And I still have your choice of an Outback bundle from the Outback Steakhouse in Goldsboro or a grocery certificate from El Mercado Market here in Clinton. Your choice. You get to be the winner if you're the right caller this afternoon. So listen up for your chance there. All right, we're going to take a quick break, come back. How would you like to be a part owner, if you will, of Spirit Airlines? Well, there's a way, or at least they're hoping there's a way, and I'll tell you about it. It's coming up next on Funtime Oldies.
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0: All right, so this content creator, his name is Hunter Peterson, okay? Hunter has launched a viral TikTok campaign. This campaign is going to purchase Spirit Airlines. He's trying to do some crowdfunding, so he's basically doing an online fundraiser to raise enough money to buy the airline. If you've been keeping up with the news, you know Spirit had to stop all their operations. They closed up shop earlier this month, and Peterson's video basically is proposing to nationalize Spirit Airlines. And it's gaining some popularity in just the first few hours that his video was up. It gained over 4 million views. That was in just a couple of hours. His website is called lessbyspiritair.com. That's all one word, lessbyspiritair.com. And so far, he's collected more than $88 million, but this is non-binding pledges, so you got to kind of take that with a grain of salt. But over 100,000 people have pledged around $600 a person on this venture. Spirit Airlines, they suspended all of their flights because of financial hardships. They said rising fuel cost is a big driver of that. And the CEO said the company needed hundreds of millions of additional dollars that they just don't have. So 88 million so far in those pledges could be a good start to what they need. Now, here's the downside to it. Aviation experts say that a buyout plan probably would not work at this point. They explained that Spirit, they're already in what they call formal liquidation process, and that is already out there and being allocated by the bankruptcy court. So to be able to get in there and intervene, get an injunction and try and stop that, it's not impossible, but right now, unless they have the money, like right now, it's highly improbable. So, but if you want, you can go check it out, lessbyspiritair.com. Make yourself a non-binding pledge, and if it does go through, you could be one of the next owners of Spirit Airlines. Nationalized Spirit Airlines, right? Yeah, okay. I think it's a good idea. I mean, you got to give them credit for thinking outside the box on that one, I'm just saying. All right, well, I tell you what, it's time to not think outside the box. Think outside the county. Thinking maybe, I don't know, Oak Island. I'm thinking maybe Pender County. All right, I'm thinking beach time. It's time for your beach break, and we got a classic from the Buffster. We're heading out to Margaritaville with your beach break on 1170 AM.

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0: Teachers and first responders get a discount out there. How awesome is that on your groceries? And you can even get them for free if you want to choose that this afternoon. I'm going to give you a chance to call in and win your choice of free food today from some of our sponsors. We've got 70 degrees and sunshine downtown Clinton. Marvin and Tammy on the radio. Funtime Oldies. Good Friday afternoon, everybody.

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1: Happy Friday. It's a nice night out there. Partly to mostly cloudy skies with lows dipping into the upper 40s to lower 50s. We have some small rain chances this weekend, but far more dry hours than wet. It's partly cloudy with highs ranging from 75 to near 80 on Saturday with a slight rain chance. Sunday, partly cloudy with highs in the low to mid 80s with a slight chance for rain late. I'm meteorologist Kat Campbell in the NCN Weather Center.
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0: All right, Fun Time Oldies, 1170 Yvonne Allman, taking you back to the 70s. Makes you want to break out those roller skates, don't it? Hope you're doing all right. Fun Time Oldies, fun is in our name, people. So hopefully you're having a fun time Friday. It's feeling great out there. We've got lower 70s across the area. And if you're looking for some free food, boy, you're in the right place. Today I'm giving you your choice of either a grocery certificate from El Mercado Market in Clinton, or how about an Outback bundle from the Outback Steakhouse in Goldsboro. It's going to be your choice, and it'll be one chance to win coming up very soon on 1170. I'm going to take a quick break, come back. Chickens are dying, and I did not know this. How easily they can die. Well, one poultry farmer found that out the hard way, and it's all because of a wedding right next door. Yeah, the happiest time of one couple's life was one of the saddest time of the chicken farmer's life. I've got his story coming up next. Bradley's is having a living estate auction coming up this Saturday, May the 9th, starting at 10. The address, 113 Pine Log Lane in Roseboro. This sale is going to feature several nice big-ticket items, including an Oliver tractor, front loader, several farm implements, as well as a storage building, golf cart, and a 1937 gas-powered Columbia bike, as well as a zero-turn mower in new condition. There will also be several firearms, like a very nice Tommy gun with a 100-round drum, a new Smith & Wesson revolver, and numerous rifles to choose from. Plus, don't forget to come check out the endless array of unique and well-conditioned collectibles and collections, from cookie jars and railroad lanterns to cement bears and gorillas. There will also be an assortment of appliances, furniture, and new items up for grabs. 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
0: All right, so like I said, this is something that I didn't know could happen, but I learned it here. So this happened, I think it was over in India, but there's a poultry farmer there who has filed a formal police complaint. And this is after about 150 chickens died from a wedding procession that went by his neighbors. They had a wedding celebration, and part of that is they walk from the church or the ceremony, they walk back to the home. It was like a parade almost. This happened back in April. But Sabir Ali is his name. He operates a poultry farm. He said the wedding procession passed his farm around 9 in the evening. And here's the thing. They had some high volume music. The loud DJ killed his chickens. That's right. The noise was so loud, it was so intense from the celebration that the chickens literally died of fright. They got scared. and fell over dead. I said, what? Are you kidding? So that can really happen? Oh, my God. He said in his complaint that the police registered a case against the DJ, not the couple, but the DJ who was in charge of the music. The officers are investigating whether or not the sound system exceeded permissible limits for their area. But experts explain that high-intensity sound, those sound waves, it can trigger stress responses in birds, not just chickens. And sometimes it can cause cardiac arrest. So I was thinking, I mean, think about poor chicken in a thunderstorm or, you know, some of these trucks and cars that go down the road. They got systems in them that could pretty much scare a chicken, too. So, this is something that I'd never heard of, and I learned it. So if you're a poultry farmer or if you got some backyard birds, just be aware if you or your neighbors like to party, they may want to keep it down some, or if you got one coming up, you may just want to move them a little further down the road. Lord help him, I don't know if he has insurance on that. And if they do, I don't know if they cover being scared literally to death. I mean, my goodness gracious. All right, well, I tell you what, there's nothing to be scared of here. We've got free food coming your way, North Carolina news, and your new oldies classic this hour is a classic from Bob Seger. Fun Time Oldies, y'all. 1170.

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2: NCN News, I'm Melissa Vail. President Trump is announcing a three-day ceasefire between Russia and Ukraine. CBS's Linda Kenyon reports from the White House.
3: Russia previously announced a two-day unilateral ceasefire to mark its May 9th World War II Victory Day. Ukraine previously stated that it, too, had offered a truce, but said it had been ignored by Russia. Now, President Trump says a three-day ceasefire will be in place May 9th, 10th, and 11th. Posting on social media, the president said, quote, "This request was made directly by me," he added. "Hopefully it is the beginning of the end of a very long, deadly, hard-fought war." Linda Kenyon, CBS News, the White House.
2: The U.S. military says its forces fired on and disabled two Iranian oil tankers Friday after exchanging fire with Iranian forces in the Strait of Hormuz overnight. The United Arab Emirates, meanwhile, reported another missile and drone attack Friday. The violence further undermines a month-old ceasefire that U.S. officials insist remains in effect. U.S. Senator Tom Tillis spoke to graduates of the Campbell University Law School in Raleigh Friday, offering lessons for those entering the legal profession, including finding common ground.
4: Not every disagreement needs to become a war. Not every opposing counsel is your enemy. Honestly, some of the best lawyers I've encountered are the ones who know how to find solutions, not just on how to win the argument. That skill, knowing when to press and knowing when to build a bridge, will take you further than almost anything else.
2: Former FBI Director James Comey will not appear in court in North Carolina next week after waiving his right to a hearing on charges of threatening President Donald Trump Friday, records show. Comey was scheduled to make an appearance in the Eastern District of North Carolina in Greenville next Monday following his indictment on the charges of threats against the president and successors and transmitting a threat in interstate commerce. 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
2: CBS News has learned that fear is causing thousands of people seeking asylum to drop their claims as the Trump administration ramps up efforts to send them to third countries. CBS News correspondent Allison Keyes reports.
7: CBS News has found a pattern in immigration courts where thousands fighting to stay in the U.S. are dropping their asylum cases and agreeing to leave voluntarily. This is immigration judges now decide on motions for third country removal before considering whether someone qualifies for asylum. The Migration Policy Institute, a nonpartisan think tank, says third-party deportations have more to do with fear than scale. Allison Keyes, CBS News, Washington.
2: Graduates of the North Carolina State University Wilson College of Textiles got a surprise during their commencement event on Friday. During the event, donor Anil Kochar announced that he and his wife Marilyn would be covering all student loans taken out by Wilson College graduates in the 2025-2026 school year. NC State will hold its spring 2026 university commencement for all students Saturday at Carter-Finley Stadium. If you've noticed more black bears around lately, you're not alone. The Black Mountain Police Department says sightings there have become much more common over the past several weeks. Jenna Malzahn, a black bear biologist with NC Wildlife, tells WLOS in Asheville.
8: The fact that they're young, they're like teenagers, so they're very curious about new things. So they may kind of just like wander around. And also they're going to be attracted to food.
2: Officials encourage residents to take precautions to protect their property and avoid attracting bears. Billie Eilish's new concert film, Billie Eilish, Hit Me Hard and Soft, The Tour, Live in 3D, offers an immersive 3D experience. 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Alyssa Vail, NCN News.
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1: All right, so yeah, that was the song for moms. If y'all remember Home Improvement, the series, Tim the Tool Man Taylor, there was an episode on there where they got together and the guys got together and did like a little quartet style ode to mother, and they spelled out the word moms or mother there. So yeah, tribute to mothers going on here as we are getting ready, psyching up for a big Mother's Day weekend across the area. And hopefully if Sunday is as nice as today, it's going to be great all around. We got lower 70s and plenty of sunshine out there. Weather forecast will include a chance of showers. We'll get the details from the North Carolina News Networks coming up in just a few minutes. I also got some good stuff. I got a chance for you to grab up your choice of groceries from El Mercado Azteca, the grocery market in town here, or Outback Steakhouse. That's right. I got an Outback bundle from the Outback in Goldsboro. So you stay tuned. Your chance coming up. Also, moms and dads, beware what children are doing now to get around the social media age check that they have. And it's pretty simple. I can't believe that it even works, but yes, it does. And also this hour, women. Ladies, I want you to listen up. Hundreds of women can't be wrong, and what they're doing over in France, I think, could really do well here in America, too. I mean, they gave us French fries, so we could take some other ideas from them, right? Yeah. Okay, wait till you hear it. I think you'll enjoy it. All right, we've also got some great tunes coming your way. We're going to kick it all off with a little Spencer Davis group. You better give Mama some loving this weekend. She definitely deserves it. Fun time oldies, y'all. 1170.

0: What did you do?
1: I swear I didn't do anything. I just got my phone up.
2: Move from over there. Everything that you didn't do anything?
1: I propped my phone up against the thing.
0: Pull me up online. See if we're playing.
1: Through Mixler?
0: Through anything. Hold on. No, we are not.

0: Here come the calls. There's that. That's Daddy. All right. The board may. Hey, we're off. I don't know what happened. The board just stopped. Yeah, there's no sound coming out. I mean, I don't know. This has never happened before.
1: Is there a wire or did it come unplugged?
2: My phone, I popped it up like this.
1: What were you doing with the tuning fork, though?
2: I was just hitting it against the board.
1: You didn't stick it in here or anything?
2: No.
1: Okay, just go sit in my office like you were. And we're just going to say I was in here. Because I'm not saying you did it. I don't want anybody to mess with that.

0: There's gotta be a power supply. It's what?
1: Of course, the board decides that only me.
2: Weren't we just talking about it?
3: I'm serious, I don't want, I don't want you to be associated with something. Maybe you were here.
2: I heard something.
3: I did too. That's why I thought we would get it, cause you were playing, where's those tweezers at that you had in your pocket?
0: Okay.
2: Yes.
0: Well, that's nothing left for me to do but just sit here.

0: The mic is on. I'm talking. Hey, we got levels on the board. Can you hear music?
1: She said, it grieves me so to see you in such pain. I wish there was something I could do to make you smile again. I said, I appreciate that.

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5: All right, never a dull moment on Funtime Oldies 1170. That extenuated music set brought to you by me this afternoon. Hope you're doing all right. It is still a Funtime-tastic Friday afternoon. I still got some free food for you to try and win. And I've still got a few more tunes to check out to you. Plus, we're going to find out how the kids are getting around the social media age check. So y'all stay right where you're at. We're going to make a few adjustments here behind the scenes. And we're going to be right back on 1170. AM, how about some zombies? Yeah, because even though you don't hear me, I am still there. That's right. Good Friday afternoon, everybody. You just never know, do you?

Music from the Zombies on 1170. Happy Mother's Day weekend, everybody. Getting ready for a wonderful one out there. We've got your weather forecast coming up in just a few minutes. Also, we got some local news coming your way as a part of this hour. And

0: enough because the kids are getting around it. And I'm going to tell you how coming up after this.
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2: 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Lewis said. 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
0: Okay, so there's a new report that just came out this week, you guys. I want you to pay attention to this. It's revealing how children are getting around the social media age check verification things, okay? All right, so what the kids are doing, they're getting eyebrow pencils and they're drawing mustaches on their faces. That's right, they are literally drawing fake mustaches to bypass these age checks. This is crazy. All they got to do is draw on a fake mustache and then enter in a fake birthday, and they're able to bypass these verification systems online. They said now over in the UK, where this is becoming very popular, more than one out of every three children there have circumvened age checks by doing that exact thing. And that, you know, mandate platforms, these the online safety acts that are out there, these age verification checks, these are mandates that places have to use to help to keep kids safe and to verify that the user's age, that these people are old enough to be viewing this content or interacting with their items. Now, one mother reported that she caught her son drawing facial hair on himself, and that was able to fool technology into verifying him as 20 years old. And now they did some surveys, and they said about half of the kids said that they could do it successfully. One in six parents there have already helped their children to get around these measures safely or to see if they could do it, basically, and they could. So, you know, good up for those kids that said, hey, mom, hey, dad, look what I can do. The parents went and said, show me. They did, and they were able to get around it. Half of the children encountered harmful content, though, once they got around those protections. So there is a reason that these age verifications are out there, and if just taking an eyeliner or an eyebrow pencil to your face can get you around that, that is a serious issue. Internet Matter researchers, they found that about half of children were recently asked to verify their age on social media or gaming platforms, and the government is also consulting them right now. They're trying to get potential social media restrictions for kids under the age of 16 all around. But then again, it goes back to how do you implement that? If you've got sites and apps that kids can't use, how can you ensure that a kid isn't using them if they can't do the age verification? So we'll have to wait and see where this goes. In the meantime, ladies, if your eyeliner or your eyebrow pencils are starting to look a little flatter than usual, it might be time to check the children's social media and phones, okay? Just make sure. Or if they come to dinner, it looks like a milk mustache. Yeah, that's not a milk mustache, darling, okay? Just stay on top of it. Stay up to date on things, and you'll always be at least one step or a half a step ahead of the kids. All right, we got your beach break up next. Local news is right on the way, but nothing says beach like General Johnson, and nothing says Friday like a Carolina girl. Fun time oldies, y'all. 1170. Where's my eyeliner at?

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2: 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From the pages of the Bladen Journal, Bladen Community College will recognize more than 1,100 graduates tomorrow who will receive associate degrees, diplomas, certificates, and workforce credentials during a full day of ceremonies held inside the college auditorium. To accommodate the large graduating class and their guests, six commencement ceremonies are scheduled throughout the day, beginning at 10:30 a.m. and concluding with the final ceremony at 6 p.m. The public is invited to attend. No admission tickets are required. Following each ceremony, graduates, along with their families and friends, are invited to gather under the big tent for a shared meal and a time of celebration. There are a number of events happening throughout the community this weekend. Saturday is the Ivanhoe Community Day and Parade, starting at 10 a.m. at the Ivanhoe Fire Department. In addition to the parade, there'll be food and vendors, an antique car show, activities for the kids, and more. Saturday is also Kids Day in Elizabethtown from 10 a.m. to 2 p.m. at the Elizabethtown Hall, 805 West Broad Street, Elizabethtown, hosted by the Elizabethtown Police Department. Bounce houses, games, bicycle giveaway, music, and food. Also Saturday in Bladenboro will be the Spring Fling from noon until 9 p.m. There'll be arts and craft vendors, food vendors, local entertainment, a hula hoop contest, a classic car cruise-in, and the Thomas Road Band. 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And Sunday will be the Mother's Day High Tea with Beverly Crawford at 3 p.m. at the Samson Agri Expo Center in Clinton. General admission is $35. VIP tickets are $65. For information, call 562-257-4856. 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
4: Happy Friday. Tonight's forecast, partly to mostly cloudy. Low temperatures dip into the upper 40s to lower 50s tonight, but warmer temperatures return for the weekend. It's partly cloudy Saturday with highs ranging from 75 to 80 degrees. We will have a slight chance of a passing shower. Sunday, warming up into the low to mid 80s under partly cloudy skies with a slight chance for rain late. I'm meteorologist Kat Campbell in the NCN Weather Center.
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0: We got 72 degrees in downtown right now, and we are cruising through this Friday afternoon. And I've got a free food choice for you. 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It could be yours if you call me now, 910-592-1170. Caller number one eats for free. You get to pick the location. While we get a winner, let's check out some Thurston Harris. And

All right, congratulations, Mr. Bobby Pearson. He was the first caller there, got himself. He chose the Outback Bundle. That's right, North Park Drive in Goldsboro. So actually, if you're heading out this weekend, those entree coupons could be really nice if you want to take mom for a fantastic dinner. They'll get you covered over there. But my favorite is that Bloomin' Onion. It is so large. It's an hors d'oeuvre, but I'm going to tell you what, if you can finish it, you're not going to have any room for the steak or chicken or the shrimp that you want to get. The grilled shrimp skewers, that's one of my favorites too. I'm not a big shrimp eater. Unless it's fried and battered up. But I tell you what, I don't know what they do to it out there. It's magical. So check them out this weekend or anytime you're in the Goldsboro area, drop by. My personal recommendation, I always say the Alice Briggs chicken. That stuff with the bacon and the cheese, it's amazing. All right, I can't get off on too much of a food tangent here, but Mr. Bobby, hope you enjoy that as your future endeavors take you to Goldsboro for a good meal. All right, we still got news coming up. We're going to be talking about what hundreds of women are getting right over in France that could do fairly well over here, too. Coming up in a few minutes. Right now, we're back to the music. We're taking you to the Spinners on 1170.

My mother. My mother, what is the phrase? She isn't quite herself today. Fun Time Oldies 1170.

0: Like honey to the bee, right? That's my favorite part of that song, like honey to the bee. Fun time oldies, 1170, nothing like a little bit of James Taylor, classic James Taylor on this Friday afternoon. I tell you what now, we got a little thing from Sovel, part of our Jukebox Morning Show. He's on his way to the beach, and I got to say something here, Mr. Sovel. Next time you plan to go to the beach, you got to give me a heads up. And just leave your car unlocked, and while you're in here doing the morning show, I can just slip in the back and just hitch a ride down. You'll never know I'm there, right? But it is a beautiful day to be on the road, no matter where you're heading this afternoon. And I tell you what, how would it be, or ladies, what do you think about this? What if you were getting ready to head out to an exclusive camp? And we're not talking about little come out and get to know your sister kind of camp. I'm talking about a luxury, vintage, rest, indulgent kind of camp. Well, there's something like that going on in France. It's not just a camp. The women actually own a part of it, too. It's like the best of a timeshare and like a recreational getaway all in one. But I'm going to tell you about it, and it's called Chateau de Bedir. I believe is how you say it. My French is a little rusty. But we're going to talk a little bit about it and see. I'm thinking 400 women can't be wrong. It might be right here in America. I got it coming up next on 1170. Bradley's is having a living estate auction coming up this Saturday, May the 9th, starting at 10. The address, 113 Pine Log Lane in Roseboro. This sale is going to feature several nice big-ticket items, including an Oliver tractor, front loader, several farm implements, as well as a storage building, golf cart, and a 1937 gas-powered Columbia bike, as well as a zero-turn mower in new condition. There will also be several firearms, like a very nice Tommy gun with a 100-round drum, a new Smith & Wesson revolver, and numerous rifles to choose from. Plus, don't forget to come check out the endless array of unique and well-conditioned collectibles and collections. From cookie jars and railroad lanterns to cement bears and gorillas, there will also be an assortment of appliances, furniture, and new items up for grabs. 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
1: 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Again, that's 910-260-2151. Come see what Terracotta's Farm Nursery is all about.
0: All right, so I think this is a great idea. And like I said earlier, 400 women can't be wrong. And I do think this is already happening. I'm fairly certain that somewhere here in America, we could definitely find something like this. And not just for the ladies, for pretty much any group. But over 300 women have collectively invested $2.3 million. What they've done with that money, they have purchased a 1,000-year-old chateau. It's called Chateau de Bedur, and it's in France. Well, imagine that, right? And then what they have done here is they've created an exclusive adult summer camp. And they've done this, they did it in collectively. They did it as a group so they could kind of get around the traditional real estate investment. They were looking to do something different. And one of the co-founders said she discovered the property while she was doing some casual online browsing. She said she just fell in love with it. The building, I mean, it's a 1,000-year-old building here. She said that you can feel You can feel the history. You can see it when you go out there to it. So it's an unconventional funding model. She started getting other women involved. She said, look, let's do something with this. Instead of buying it and making it my own, let's buy it together and make it something for everyone. And that's exactly what they did. They attracted women investors who also raised an additional $300,000 that they used for renovations and safety improvements. And now Camp Chateau operates across two French properties. What they do is they offer six-day stays, and it's all-inclusive. It covers accommodation, meals, activities, and excursions. The concept actually expanded. They had 240 spots a year or two ago. This year, they've got over 1,000 spots planned. So it's growing every year. More and more women are getting interested in it. And unlike just a regular vacation rental or vacation spot, these women have invested into it. It's all for the women and by the women, and they get a little something back out of it because they get to stay whenever they want to as well. So I'm thinking, yeah, a little, if we could find a, one, you got to get something that's here in America, there's nothing 1,000 years old just yet, but we could find a really old historical home site or castle or something, you know, like Biltmore. Yeah, you know, get something like that, invest into it, then open it up for all the women. Or you could do one for the guys too. Yeah, or you could do one for kids. I mean, it could go any way like that. But it's a great idea. And I tell you what, my favorite two words, all inclusive. Yeah, you had me. You had me right there. So as we get ready to celebrate Mother's Day, just think you could have a nice all-inclusive six-day stay at Camp Chateau de Bedour. And they didn't mention a price. I'm not sure about that. I don't know what it is, but yeah, it's probably out of my range, that's for sure. Plus, you have to get a ticket to go over there. Oh, Lord, I'm going to tell you right now, it might be cheaper to run your car on Starbucks than it is gas. And we're not even going to talk about plane ticket prices. So we'll just read about it and let them send us a postcard. All right, we got North Carolina news coming up at the top of the hour. I know we had a few little technical difficulties behind the scenes here, so I do apologize for that earlier this hour. But the boss man came down. Things are right as rain again, and we'll be taking news at 5 o'clock. Until then, we got time for one more, and it is your new oldies classic. It's Gary Wright and Dreamweaver on Funtime Oldies 1170.

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3: NCN News, I'm Melissa Vail. 3-day ceasefire is about to go into effect between Russia and Ukraine. CBS's Linda Kenyon reports from the White House.
4: President Trump made the announcement on social media saying the ceasefire, May 9th, 10th, and 11th, will include a suspension of all kinetic activity and a prisoner swap of 1,000 prisoners from each country. The president posted, quote, "This request was made directly by me, and I very much appreciate its agreement by President Vladimir Putin and President Volodymyr Zelensky." He also said talks are continuing on ending the war, the biggest since World War II, adding, "We are getting closer and closer every day." Linda Kenyon, CBS News, The White House.
3: Alabama lawmakers have approved a plan for new U.S. House primaries if courts allow the state to use different congressional districts in this year's elections. Republican Governor Kay Ivey signed the measure into law Friday, shortly after the legislature approved it. House Democrats are proposing a major shift in how North Carolina spends education dollars. Lawmakers pitched a pair of bills aimed at lowering child care costs and raising teacher pay, mainly by slowing the future growth of the Opportunity Scholarship Fund, the state's private school voucher program. During Wednesday's presser, state representatives spoke. Beth Helfrich of Mecklenburg on child care and Phil Rubin of Wake on teacher pay.
5: Providers are underpaid and overburdened, and too many parents are forced to choose between having a family and having a career.
6: This bill chooses teachers, it chooses stability, it chooses public education, and it chooses a North Carolina that intends not just to compete with its neighbors, but to lead.
3: Local charges were dropped Monday against the man accused of making death threats against President Donald Trump at an Apex car wash last week, court records show. According to the Apex Police Department, officers arrested 41-year-old Daniel Swain of Somerville, South Carolina, last Wednesday. 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Semiconductor firms lifted the stock market to fresh records. CBS's Jason Brooks reports.
7: A rally in semiconductor stocks powered the NASDAQ and S&P 500 to all-time highs with big gains for Micron, Intel, and AMD. There was also better-than-expected news on the labor market, with the government reporting a gain of 115,000 jobs in April, nearly doubling estimates. Consumer sentiment, however, declined to a record low in the University of Michigan's May survey due to high gas prices. The Dow gained 12 points to 49,609, but the NASDAQ jumped 440 points to 26,247, and the S&P rose 61 points to 7,399. Jason Brooks, CBS News.
3: A man will serve more than two decades in federal prison for selling the drug that led to a deadly overdose in Franklin County, prosecutors said Thursday. Cordell Antonio Mendoza was sentenced to 21 years after pleading guilty to selling fentanyl, resulting in death, and conspiracy to sell and possess with intent to sell heroin and fentanyl. North Carolina set a new tourism spending record in 2025, with visitors spending more than $37.2 billion on trips to and within the state. Whit Tuttle is executive director of Visit NC and tells NCN News mountain areas are still recovering.
8: Visitor spending is up to about 80% of what it was before. So there's been a lot of great recovery stories. Just about every place out there is visitor ready, visitor friendly, but we still haven't seen the traffic come back the way we would like it to be.
3: Olivia and Liam have topped the list of baby names in the United States for 2025, marking the seventh consecutive year. The Social Security Administration released the list on Friday. Charlotte climbed to second place among girls, ending Emma's six-year run in that spot. On the boys' side, the top four names, Liam, Noah, Oliver, and Theodore, held steady. Alyssa Vail, NCN News.
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11: All right, whoo, I swear, what an afternoon. Fun Time Oldies, 1170. That's what I love, though. That's how we're live, local radio. That's how you know it, because we're human and things go wrong. We're right here to try and fix it out. So thanks for driving with me, cruising with me this afternoon. The road was a little bumpy, but I'd say still had some fun. Got to hear a few extra good tunes this hour, too. And as we all get ready for a beautiful Mother's Day weekend, with or without the rain, it's going to be great because we need it. It doesn't matter if it comes on the week or the weekend. Lord knows we do need that rain. And the bird ban has been lifted, but still be careful out there, folks, okay? It was so crazy last night. Was so much smoke in between the showers. I was at work last night, and the smoke was just rolling in. I think everybody in the neighborhood was out there trying to burn some of their yard stuff and get it called up before it starts to get dry again. So just use your noggin. Be careful out there. And try to be careful. If you can still put it off, do. So the more rain, the safer it's going to be for everybody. We've got lower 70s as you're heading out the door. Don't forget, tonight we'll have partly to mostly cloudy skies with lows in the mid-50s. And tomorrow, maybe an afternoon shower or thunderstorm. A little bit warmer and a little bit humid with our highs in the upper 70s. But Mother's Day is looking pretty good with a slight chance of an afternoon shower. Highs will be in the lower 80s. That's right. Whew. Break out the tank tops and flip-flops for Mom. All right, you guys, that's time for me to get up on out of here before I'm scared to touch anything. I don't want to mess anything else up, so I'm going to go ahead and get on out of here for the night. Don't forget, we got you covered with nonstop commercial-free music tonight on 1170. 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You got us more ways than I can really count. You guys get out there and make the best of it this weekend. A happy Mother's Day to all the moms, whether you're just starting out or you've been momming for a while. Hey, you're appreciated, and it's going to be a good one. Thank you for all you do. I'll be back on Monday, 1 o'clock, with the Country Store. Get out there and have some fun this weekend. Make sure you stay dry, stay safe, and I'll talk to you Monday, guys.
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